Hey, it's the John Tesh Radio Show. It's intelligence for your life. You know, World Cup fans traveling to North America are discovering things that are unique to our culture, and it's fun watching this. Here are some of the trending searches among foreign visitors, according to Google data. First, does Europe have ranch is the top trending ranch dressing related search. And ranch dressing recipe has become a top Google search in Sweden. Waffle House, of course, is the top trending restaurant being searched with World Cup fans, along with the restaurant chain Texas Roadhouse. And the top trending convenience store is Buc-ee's. And Google searches for bottomless chips and salsa have doubled after a Japanese fan shared their experience at a Mexican restaurant. Coming up, one in three North Americans are now living with diabetes or pre-diabetes, which means if they don't take action, they will have type 2 diabetes within 5 years. So it's big news that there's now a way to protect yourself. It's next. 94.3 Light FM.

0: Okay, here are the facts. 1 in 3 North American adults are now living with diabetes or pre-diabetes, which means if they don't take action, they will have type 2 diabetes within 5 years. So it's big news that there is a way to erase diabetes, and that's not hyperbole. This is the promise of new research in the Journal of the British Medical Association. The study found that when people followed a strict low-carb diet for at least 6 months, they were likely to go into, quote, remission, meaning they lowered their blood sugar levels to a point where they no longer needed insulin injections or other diabetes treatments. As a bonus, almost everybody on the low-carb diet lost weight as well. So how do researchers define a strict low-carb diet? It means you should get no more than a quarter of your daily calories from starchy vegetables like potatoes and corn, refined carbs like bread, crackers, and pasta, and sugary sweets. That one move reduces blood sugar in a way that wards off insulin resistance and the organ damage that comes with that.
1: Intelligence for your life.
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0: directly from our relationship files. Here we go with a great way to head off a fight with your partner. And this advice this time comes from behavioral psychologist Dr. Carol Rittberger. First, she says, don't ask any more why questions. This creates a defensive response and puts people in fight or flight stress mode. So instead of asking, why did you blow off my birthday? Try saying, tell me what happened on my birthday. There are other examples, of course. Next, don't cross-complain. Countering a criticism with your own complaints, it'll never work. I've tried it. So if she's complaining that you don't listen, for example, don't chime in with, oh, yeah, well, you're this or that. It's not a competition. You got to deal with the issue that's on the table. And just so you know, people typically cross-complain, say our experts, to take the heat off of something they've done wrong. Guilty as charged over here in the studio. Here's one more way to head off a fight. Actively listen to what type of sensory language your partner uses. Do they say, I feel, I hear, I see, or I think? Then you should try to respond in that same sensory language. They'll hear it more clearly.
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0: John Tesh with the master coffee engineer, Gib Gerard. We were just on a little mini vacation for my wife's birthday, and he brought along his whole chemistry set.
1: My whole setup, yep.
0: Yeah, and there was I found this to be true. So studies show that the smell of coffee, just the smell of coffee, even just the beans, will make you a nicer person.
1: Well, yeah, it's the anticipation of that warm beverage and all of the joy and hope that it provides. Of course, the smell of coffee is gonna make you more positive. It's an olfactory sensation. It has rich aromas. Plus, you get the caffeine, all of the antioxidants. It's one of the only sources of antioxidant in the standard American diet is the cup of coffee. So yes, the anticipation that comes with the smell, it's gonna make you feel better. Think about what it feels like when you go into the coffee shop and you smell all that coffee, how you feel. I try to create that at home, and I tried to create that on vacation. It was the two of us this last week.
0: So your wife, your kids, your dog, and a coffee machine are all drowning at the same time. Which one? Never mind.
1: Please don't make me choose. Please don't make me choose.
0: Just the smell of coffee will make you a nicer person.
1: Obviously my kids. Obviously my kids. I have to say that.
0: People think I'm insane right now. 94.3 Light FM.

0: Ever wonder how you can get somebody to open up and talk to you? Here are some tactics directly from the book, The Secrets of Happy Families. First, dim the lights. Low lighting makes people feel relaxed and safe, so they tend to open up more in conversations. Think of the dim mood lighting in a bar. It makes people feel less self-conscious. Then, if you can, try to sit around a round table. It literally makes you feel like you aren't on opposing sides. The ideal distance between you and the person you're talking to is, experts say, 5.5 feet. That gives you enough personal space to feel comfortable, but it's still close enough that you can read each other's body language and facial expressions. And when you want somebody to open up, make sure they're sitting in a cushy chair. Studies show that when people sit on a cushioned seat, they feel more cooperative and accepting.
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0: It's time to hack our brains of stress and get rid of it. Did you know that just being around somebody who's stressed out, even if they're a character on TV, can make you stressed out too? Why? Because just seeing stress, it triggers so-called empathetic stress. That's according to research at the Max Planck Institute for Cognitive and Brain Sciences. When study participants watched a stressed out person through a one-way mirror, one out of four watchers experienced a significant spike in their stress hormone, cortisol, even when the other person was a complete stranger. Just being around somebody who's stressed out, even if they're a character on TV, will make you stressed out too.
1: Intelligence for your life.
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16: Here's the Light FM Weatherology Forecast. Lows dip down to about 58 tonight under partly cloudy skies. Ample sunshine expected tomorrow. Highs level off around 82. Lows level off around 56. Tomorrow night, mainly clear skies. Seasonal temperatures Thursday and Friday with highs from the low 80s to the mid 80s. Thunderstorms possible both days. I'm meteorologist Jennifer Wojcicki. Get weather anytime by using your Light FM app. Currently 71.
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0: Welcome to Intelligence for Your Life. My name is John Tesh, here to move you forward in your life. And check it out, vegans and vegetarians, they clock 36 more minutes of sleep each night on average, according to the National Sleep Foundation. Why is this? Well, for one, a vegetarian diet typically contains more fruits, vegetables, beans, and nuts, all of which are very good sources of tryptophan and melatonin. And tryptophan and melatonin help regulate your sleep cycle. Another reason vegan and vegetarian sleep better, a plant-based diet is linked to an improved mood, and better mental health leads to better sleep. Another reason a vegetarian diet improves sleep, more fiber. It improves gut health and the diversity of microbes in your gut. And there's a link between gut health and better sleep. It's why people who get a good amount of fiber always fall asleep twice as fast as people who don't. And they spend more time in the deepest, most restorative stage of sleep. Vegans and vegetarians, they sleep more.
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0: And coming up, according to psychology professor Dr. Dino Prenzarone, there's a specific milestone in a marriage when couples are the most likely to call it quits. I'll have that for you so you can protect your relationship.
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Do you think there's a specific milestone in a marriage when couples are the most likely to call it quits? Well, according to psychology professor Dr. Dino Pranzerone,

0: you're significantly more likely to have a marriage that's built to last.
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0: And just ahead, if you're lucky enough to reach the age of 80 and still have the brain function of a 50-year-old, you are officially a super ager. So what exactly are super agers doing that the rest of the population is not? I'll share the results of a new study on longevity so you can join in. 94.3 Light FM.

0: Time for some longevity intelligence here on the program. You know, scientists are taking a very close look at super agers. That's the term for people in their 80s and 90s who have brains and memories that seem much younger. For example, using brain imaging tests, scientists found that super agers have a thicker cortex than most people their age. That's the outer layer of the brain responsible for memory. And deep within the brain, the region responsible for our attention span is bigger in super agers than it is in people 40 years younger even. Exactly how rare are these super agers? Neuroscientists say among people over the age of 80, roughly 1 in 10 people are super agers. And so far, researchers have identified a few characteristics that help super agers stand apart. For example, the super agers love to challenge themselves, meaning they're the type of people who are always learning a new language, a new recipe, or trying new things. It's important because research shows that people who are cognitively active do have a lower risk of developing Alzheimer's disease. Super agers also have a more positive outlook on life than most people their age. Experts say this is key because when you feel optimistic, immunity-boosting hormones get activated, and a Mayo Clinic study has found that people who scored high in optimism on personality tests had fewer physical and emotional problems. And super agers never stop helping others. Experts say that when most people get older, they become more focused on themselves and all the aches and pains they have. But people who look out for others, they tend to have less stress. And their strong social ties trigger the production of the calming chemical oxytocin, which reduces blood pressure, stabilizes blood sugar, improves immune function, and slows down the aging process.
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0: So, Gib, this just in, there's a recent study that found that 20%, a full 20% of dads embarrass their kids when they yell and scream at their sports games.
1: Oh, 100%.
0: But you don't embarrass your son.
1: Well, first of all,
0: he's doing the same thing, right?
1: Well, first of all, I'm coaching, so I'm supposed to be yelling. But when I'm refereeing, I can see it in the kids. In fact, I've had players when I'm coaching baseball where they like get in literal arguments with their parents who are yelling at them from the sidelines.
0: Yeah,
1: and I see what happens to their body language and shuts them down.
0: We have a good friend who we were just hanging out with who does this.
1: He does.
0: And now she doesn't look at him anymore soccer field. Yeah, she just ignores him.
1: Right, because they have the same personality. So she doesn't allow herself to get embarrassed.
0: Yeah.
1: But as a referee and a coach who's on the field with the kids, I can tell you, I can sense when you're yelling is not support, when you're negative and when you're yelling about calls and when you're yelling for different calls and plays to go a certain way, I can sense in the kids how their shoulders slump forward. They do not enjoy it, and it changes the whole temperature of the game, makes it a lot less fun.
0: Yeah. FYI, going to a lot of games that your kids are playing in, it's not just 20% of dads.
1: No, it's a lot of people.
0: There's some loud moms out there,
1: too. It's a lot of you. And there's some loud grandparents.
0: Okay. All right. We can talk about that later.
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0: Well, here's a conversation starter for you. Trending. Generation Z is trending. People between the ages of 16 and 25 are now heading to the plastic surgeon's office in record numbers. According to the American Academy of Facial Plastic and Reconstructive Surgery, 75% of cosmetic surgeons are saying they've seen a spike in clients under the age of 30. And they say it's a consistently higher plateau over the five previous years. Some surgeons say about one-third of their patients are Gen Z, and experts say it's because they've grown up with social media, seeing themselves and others with faces and bodies perfected by filters and photo editing tools, and they want to look that way in real life, they say. And because Gen Z is known for being open and honest online, they're also being transparent about their cosmetic surgery procedures as well. 94.3 Light FM.
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0: Right, my friends, here's the antidote for boredom. It's gratitude. Research in the journal Motivation and Emotion finds that increased gratitude leads to decreased boredom. In studies, researchers found that boredom is often connected to feelings of meaninglessness, restlessness, and dissatisfaction with life. But when we feel more grateful for what we have, of course, life feels more meaningful. And you can make that mindset shift by spending 10 minutes a day just writing down everything you're grateful for. And yes, the small stuff counts. And yes, this works. I do it all the time.
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15: Here's the Light FM weatherology forecast. Lows dip down to about 58 tonight under partly cloudy skies. Ample sunshine expected tomorrow. Highs level off around 82. Lows level off around 56. Tomorrow night, mainly clear skies. Seasonal temperatures Thursday and Friday with highs from the low 80s to the mid 80s. Thunderstorms possible both days. I'm meteorologist Jennifer Wojcicki. 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

0: Welcome to the John Tesh Radio Show. It's intelligence for your life. And here we go right away with why we need to spend more time near the ocean. You know me, I love doing this. Psychologist Dr. Paulette Sherman confirms what I've been saying for a long time, is the ocean just makes you feel great. She says salt water releases tons of negative ions, and once we breathe those ions in, they increase the oxygen levels in our cells, which triggers the production of the calming, happiness-boosting brain chemical serotonin, your favorite. In fact, studies show people who regularly spend time near the ocean, they tend to be more energetic and less depressed. But if you're landlocked, not to worry, go float in a pool. I do that too. Researchers at the University of Delaware found that relaxing in water blocks out extraneous noise and gives our senses a break from overstimulation. Even watching water flow electronically works. Dr. Sherman says brain scans show that watching waves crash, whether electronically or in real life, is calming and does reduce the production of stress hormones. That's awesome.
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0: until they met for lunch, and he chewed like a wild animal with his mouth open. Needless to say, there was no next date. Another path to finding true love, make sure you speak up about your hobbies or your passions. Researchers at Scotland's Alberta University found singles were most attracted to people who were creative or passionate about being creative, whether they painted, played guitar, quilted, or even studied medieval history. When people are excited and passionate about their interests, it shows they can be passionate about you in a relationship as well.
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0: Alrighty, we now know the best way to prepare today's high school students for a stable, high-paying career. At a growing number of schools, they're encouraging kids to learn a trade. So my generation used to call it shop class. But today, schools refer to trade classes as, quote, career tech education. And they can include everything from woodworking to metal shop to print design to agricultural science. As recently as 2009, most schools wanted to cut these classes because of poor attendance. But now the U.S. Department of Education says 98% of public school districts are offering trade opportunities, and they're being promoted as a serious alternative to a four-year college. The reason? New data shows that students who learn a trade are 15 to 20% more likely to get jobs in their chosen field than traditional college graduates. And right now, demand for trade workers is so strong, especially in the construction industry, by the way, that students can begin earning $70,000 a year on average as soon as they graduate. Yeah, compare that to the average college student with a four-year degree who typically leaves school with more than $30,000 in student loan debt. So bottom line, today's educators want kids to know that college is no longer the only path to a great career. Increasingly, it pays to learn a trade by enrolling in your high school's career tech classes. There you go. Hey, here we go
1: 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Imagine singing along to As It Was with 20,000 other Harry Styles fans. We can make that happen in the world's most exciting place, New York City.
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0: Gib, we have been doing this for a long time, and I enjoy every minute of it, and I enjoy every one of the sleep studies that we see, and I see one now. According to a recent sleep study, if you have trouble sleeping, the experts are now saying you should try wearing sunglasses 2 hours before bedtime. That reduces.
1: I mean, why not?
0: I know that reduces the light reaching your retinas, so your melatonin kicks in. I'm just thinking of me walking around the house with at 8:30 with
2: you sunglasses. Down the stairs.
0: What do you mean, might?
2: but look, think about this. We've talked. How many times have we talked about the fact that blue lights from screens, from television, from computers, from phones, how that affects your sleep and your melatonin? We've even talked about how electric lights, you know, just the light bulb in general, has ruined our sleep because we're now staying up so far past when the sun goes down. With those two things in mind, why wouldn't sunglasses be helpful in terms of resetting your natural circadian rhythms? As soon as the sun goes down, you start wearing sunglasses around the house because all that, or at least get those yellow lights for your light bulbs in the house and turn them down and dim them a little bit. Yeah. Because, of course, the artificial light is keeping you awake. You've got to block the artificial light. Makes sense.
0: Again, if you have trouble sleeping, experts say try wearing sunglasses 2 hours before bedtime. 94.3 Light FM.

Once and for all, how long can we leave pizza out? We have the scientific answer, thanks to food safety expert Dr. Teresa Burkholz from Michigan State. For the study, two pizzas were served to college students. After one of the pizzas was served, the leftovers went right in the fridge. The leftovers from the other pizza were simply left on the counter in a pizza box. The results: the pizza that had been served and then refrigerated quickly had a very low microbial count. And the pizza left on the counter, well, after 6 hours, it had mold spores and bacteria starting to grow. Generally speaking, the guideline with all perishable food is to refrigerate it within 2 hours after cooking. But Dr. Burkholz says the real contamination comes from people handling food. So if you have pizza unrefrigerated, avoid touching the uneaten slices. The more they're handled, the more likely you are to introduce bacteria to the surface, where it will multiply at room temperature. There you go. That's how long you can leave pizza out without endangering your life. 94.3 Light FM.

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1: Hey, check this out. 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Experts say some brands of vitamins use cheap fillers that don't break down completely, causing you to miss out on all the nutrients you're trying to get. So if your pill doesn't dissolve completely in water, it won't break down in your body either.
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14: Here's the Light FM weatherology forecast. Lows dip down to about 58 tonight under partly cloudy skies. Ample sunshine expected tomorrow. Highs level off around 82. Lows level off around 50.

56, tomorrow night, mainly clear skies. Seasonal temperatures Thursday and Friday with highs from the low 80s to the mid 80s. Thunderstorms possible both days. I'm meteorologist Jennifer Wojcicki. Get weather anytime by using your Light FM app. Currently, it's 68 degrees. Playing feel-good variety from the Phantom Gardener Route 9 Rhinebeck Light FM Studios. 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

0: You're plugged into the John Tesh Radio Show, Intelligence for Your Life. Let's start off with this. What's the first thing you and I should do when we're starting work for the day? According to the business magazine, Inc., we should all start by cleaning up our workspace because research shows that taking a few minutes to get organized helps you make better decisions, leads to higher productivity, and fewer feelings of being overwhelmed. The book Psychometric Personality says, quote, landscapes that are cluttered by obstacles produce negative emotion. In other words, when you're trying to accomplish something, every obstacle that stands in your way makes your task harder. So by getting your space in order at the start of the day, you remove the very first obstacle. And every obstacle you get out of your way helps you think more clearly. And a study from DePaul University backs this up. They found clutter was the best predictor of procrastination and that it interfered with a strong quality of life. So make the most of each day. Take a few minutes every morning and clean up your workspace. And yeah, I will too.
1: Now that's intelligence for your life.
0: Just ahead, is it legal for a debt collector to post something on your social media account? The answer from legal experts is up next. 94.3 Light FM.

0: All right, so do you have an outstanding debt? And gosh, doesn't everybody? Well, don't be surprised if a collection agency now contacts you through social media. Changes to the Fair Debt Collection Practices Act now allow debt collectors to contact people using social media. The good news, it is illegal for debt collectors to post anything on your feed or profile page that's visible to your friends or followers. Linda Sherry from the advocacy group Consumer Action says debt collectors can only use private messaging and must clarify they're attempting to collect a debt. Debt collectors must also provide their name and mailing address and a way to dispute the claim. But beware of debt collection scammers. Financial expert Sherry says don't click any links, don't answer a direct message until you independently verify they're a legitimate debt collector. There you go.
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0: So here's the scenario. You've been eating well for a really long time, and you're at the gym almost every day. So why are you gaining weight? Well, experts are telling us it could be because you live on a busy, noisy street. This is according to the journal Occupational and Environmental Medicine. Regular exposure to traffic noise, they say, makes us nearly 30% more likely to be overweight. And the risk is even higher if you're not just hearing cars, but also planes flying overhead, trains rumbling by, or constant road construction. It's because whether we're aware of it or not, the noise raises our stress levels. And you know that the more cortisol that's coursing through us, the more we tend to eat and the more calories we store as fat, just in case the stress we're feeling leads to an emergency and we need extra energy. So what do you do if you live on a busy, noisy street and you can't change that? The researchers recommend drowning it out with soothing background music or a white noise machine, or just wear noise-canceling headphones when you're eating or you need to focus.
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0: Well, Gib, you know, I love this. We now know, according to a Pew Research study, that half of all adults surveyed believe that prayer affects their health in a positive way.
1: Absolutely.
0: Yeah. I mean, having been through a 10-year successful cancer battle, I've seen it firsthand.
1: Well, so we've talked about how being quiet, like in literally, you know, turning off phones and not stimulating your brain in any way, how good that is for you, even, you know, journaling or talking about speaking things out loud to yourself, all of these things mm-hmm. that are completely agnostic that we've reported on their benefits. Of course, prayer would help. It does all of those things. It does all the things that meditation does. Plus, there's an added element of hope that's associated with it. And when we have hope, when we have a belief in a positive outcome, it makes you more likely to have positive outcomes. So all of the things that create stress in your body are going to be less when you are praying or meditating on a regular basis. So of course, that's going to have a positive effect on your overall health outcome.
0: Yeah, well said. 94.3 Light FM.

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0: right, so here we go with the latest trend to get a chiseled jawline. It's called Facial Fitness Chewing Gum. It's gum so hard to chew that it promises to bulk up your jawline. Social media influencers have been promoting this so-called mastic gum. However, dentists say facial fitness gum isn't effective or even safe. For example, Dr. Daniela Eversgaard is a cosmetic dentist who now treats a few young men each month who have chewed their way into getting TMJ, cracked teeth, and even damaged fillings caused by excessive chewing. And even the label on the most popular gum called Jawliner says you should only chew their gum for 15 minutes every other day. The science of mastic gum is based on a study of mice, which found that a diet of hard, chewy food changed their jaw structure significantly. But it turns out that mice and humans have different jaws. Dr. James Swift is a dentistry professor at the University of Minnesota. He says constant chewing can make the masseter muscle bigger, but it won't give definition in the jawline. Only the bones you're born with define the jawline. So the only way to get that square jaw is genetics or surgery.
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0: Did you know the best time of day to break bad news is in the evening? The latest research shows that's when blood pressure and heart rates are at their lowest. So if you can wait until evening to share upsetting or shocking news, people will be less likely to have a heart attack.
1: 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In New York City, Harry Styles.
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15: Here's the Light FM weatherology forecast. Lows level off around 58 overnight under partly cloudy skies. Daytime highs approaching 82 Wednesday. Bright sunshine expected. Lows dip down to about 56 Wednesday night, mainly clear skies. Seasonal temperatures Thursday and Friday with highs from the low 80s to the mid 80s. Thunderstorms both days. I'm meteorologist Jennifer Wojcicki. Get weather anytime by using your Light FM app. Currently 65.
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1: They say the holy water's watered down, and this town's lost its faith. 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
1: There is a new family entertainment center that opened in the Hudson Valley, and I'll tell you about it. Hey, it's Allison Kay. It's called Gallery Social. 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
3: Here's the Light FM weatherology forecast. Lows level off around 58 overnight under partly cloudy skies. Daytime highs approaching 82. Wednesday, bright sunshine expected. Lows dip down to about 56. Wednesday night, mainly clear skies. Seasonal temperatures Thursday and Friday with highs from the low 80s to the mid 80s. Thunderstorms both days. I'm meteorologist Jennifer Wojcicki. Get weather anytime by using your Light FM app. Currently 64.
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5: Here's the Light FM weatherology forecast. Lows level off around 58 overnight under partly cloudy skies. Daytime highs approaching 82. Wednesday, bright sunshine expected. Lows dip down to about 56. Wednesday night, mainly clear skies. Seasonal temperatures Thursday and Friday with highs from the low 80s to the mid 80s. Thunderstorms both days. I'm meteorologist Jennifer Wojcicki. Get weather anytime by using your Light FM app. Currently, it's 62 degrees.
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1: 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Hey, it's Allison Kay, and the Sullivan County community was celebrating at the ribbon-cutting ceremony. 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
6: Here's the Light FM weatherology forecast. Mainly clear overnight with lows around 58. Ample sunshine expected Wednesday. High temperatures reach up to 82. Mainly clear skies Wednesday night. Lows level off around 56. Seasonal temps Thursday and Friday with highs from the low 80s to the mid 80s. Storms possible both days. I'm meteorologist Jennifer Wojcicki. Get weather anytime by using your Light FM app. Currently 61.
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1: There is a new family entertainment center that opened in the Hudson Valley, and I'll tell you about it. Hey, it's Allison Kay. It's called Gallery Social. It's a new venue in Newburgh, and they have their soft opening in early June. This center sounds like a lot of fun, and I want to go. There's a variety of activities, including bowling, electronic darts. They even have a full kitchen and a bar. Most importantly, it's going to be a really popular spot for all ages. If you want to check it out, it's called Gallery Social, and it's in Newburgh. Congrats to them.
0: 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In New York City, Harry Styles.
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9: Here's the Light FM weatherology forecast. Mainly clear overnight with lows around 58. Ample sunshine expected Wednesday. High temperatures reach up to 82. Mainly clear skies Wednesday night. Lows level off around 56. Seasonal temps Thursday and Friday with highs from the low 80s to the mid 80s. Storms possible both days. I'm meteorologist Jennifer Wojcicki. Get weather anytime by using your Light FM app. Currently, it's 60 degrees.
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0: summer. Hey, it's Allison Kay, and this is such a great idea. Schools throughout the Hudson Valley participate in these free summer meal programs to allow students to have food available to them even when school is out. And this could range from free breakfast or lunch, and sometimes even both. Well, the City of Port Jervis School District is offering their free summer food program from July 8th to August 26th. And another one is the Poughkeepsie City School District. They're giving away free breakfast and lunch from July 6th to August 28th. Feel free to share this with any parents or guardians of children in the Hudson Valley.
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5: Here's the Light FM weatherology forecast. Lows dip down to about 58 overnight under partly cloudy skies. Ample sunshine expected Wednesday. High temperatures reach up to 82. Lows around 55 Wednesday night, mainly clear skies. High temperatures reach up to 82 Thursday with a slight chance for storms. Chance of rain showers, 84 on Friday. I'm meteorologist Jennifer Wojcicki. Get weather anytime by using your Light FM app. Currently, it's 59 degrees.
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1: Keep the Wow Wednesday. Keep the Wow is a motto. I just want you to keep your wows so that your positive self-talk is what's talking to you and not, oh, today's not going to be good, or I'm not good at this. It needs to be, I did this. Yeah. It's about creating your own little brag file.
2: So
0: if it's a tough day, you go back to the thing you did well.
1: Sometimes you have a big wow and you just tell yourself to keep that forever. Remember that when you need to call on it. Lori sent us this to Facebook and Instagram Messenger. Wanted to share my wow for today. I spent 3 hours and a long conversation with AI. But was able to rescue my daughter's laptop and save myself a whole bunch of money by doing so.
0: That's awesome.
1: It's a huge win because I despise solving tech issues, but was able to do that when her college IT department couldn't. Yay me and my wallet.
2: Wow.
1: I know, Lori, keep that wow forever. You did that.
0: That's awesome. Oh. And that's a perfect example of a good use of AI. Because, I mean, it can do that. It's so advanced. It can solve problems for you for things that you, if it's not your area of expertise, you can still ask the right questions. That's the secret to making AI work.
1: It's funny because you say that, and I saw this thing this week that most of us, 85% of us, so you're in the lower percentage, Murphy, that we don't really believe that the AI answers are to be trusted right off the baseball bat there.
0: You should be. You should be skeptical of them. I mean, of anything. But part of that is because if you're not doing a subscription, you're not getting as much access. Yeah. So a subscription is part of it. And then there are three different models that you can choose from typically on all of them.
1: Yeah.
0: And it has to think deep and you have to give it very specific parameters to work within.
1: Yeah.
2: So if you're doing the non-paid version, it's the dumber AI.
0: I mean, it's
1: basically
0: what you're getting for free is not going to be the best.
2: You get what you pay for.
0: Yes, exactly. Yeah, That's true.
1: Especially even with AI.
0: Yeah.
1: Yeah. Well, proud for you, Lori. Look, the few times in my life when I have solved a technical problem without Mr. Tech Wiz's help over here, and I do mean you, Murphy,
0: I'm pretty proud
1: of myself. It's a wow.
0: Yeah.
1: So keep it coming.
0: Yeah.
1: Jump in anytime. Facebook, Instagram, YouTube, or TikTok.
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1: We've had such a beautiful and overwhelming response on our social media pages about Champ, our 13-year-old rescue dog, my boyfriend dog, and the dreamiest dog we've ever had. And that's saying a lot, Murph, about, you know, what we posted and have shared here, that he is in decline. And along with our vet, we have decided to make him super comfortable, whether he lives three more months or three more years. And we had shared that because he did have a medical emergency.
0: Yeah, I mean, it was
1: weekend.
0: An episode. It was one of those where we've had enough dogs where we're thinking this might be it. Yeah.
1: Mm-hmm.
0: And somehow, and maybe it's because of all the comments and the well wishes, but I mean,
1: he's back.
0: He literally is back to what he was. Now, he's still old and he's still sleeping a lot, but his personality is back again.
1: He's not trying to get me to take him on walks anymore.
0: That's the only big difference. Yeah.
1: But we started spoiling him, as was our plan with the vet. So the boy is eating peanut butter at night. The other night he had three of my five chicken nuggets from my kids' meal.
0: Guess what he won't eat anymore now?
1: Food.
0: Dog food.
1: Wow. So we
0: put that in the bowl and he's looking up and going, okay,
1: like, I
0: used to eat this.
1: Yeah. Like, what is this? But,
2: don't you remember I'm not feeling well?
0: Yeah, right.
1: It's lovely and funny. So we decided last night, I really do mean thank you because everybody's checking on Champ. Someone sent in that he's America's dog. He's all of our dog, and he really is.
0: That's sweet. He's the most human-like dog we've ever had.
1: He so is. And so he's liking all this. I don't know if he's back because of the peanut butter and the chicken nuggets and all the spoiling and all the extra you're the best boy in the world talks. But so we decided last night that we're going to switch his food. We're going to upgrade his food. We're not going to continue to feed him fast food.
0: Jody wants to experiment with something that we've not done before.
1: Yeah, the fresh food. Fresh dog food.
2: Yeah.
1: Looks like a big
0: sausage. You just slice off a hunk of it, throw
2: it
0: in a bowl.
2: One of those chubs of ground meat there.
1: Yeah. So he and Sparky are going to switch to that because Sparky's not young either.
0: Yeah.
1: You know, Sparky just thinks he's young. Sparky's like 12 years old.

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1: On the subject of anxiety, we all feel it at times. 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
0: Mostly because of your mom's surgery and, you know, managing through that.
1: But she's home now, and she's better now. That's why I couldn't understand, like, why now? I do want to say that I'm better this week. It's midweek now, but earlier this week, I couldn't believe it was still happening. Physically happening. Hmm. Angel sent this comment I have to share. Jody, I struggle with anxiety, and from what I know to be true is that while you were in the hospital with your mom, you had her physically in front of you, and all of your attention was on her. Now that she is home and you aren't there to see her and watch her, your mind is now releasing the anxiety that you probably had, but at the time were too focused on her to let it have control. You said on the show that now that she is home, this anxiety is hitting you, and that's the worst part because it comes sometimes when things are going good and you can't understand why. That's been my own experience. It's after I have taken care of or dealt with a stressful situation and you think you're over it, but your brain is still focusing on it without you even realizing it. Sending you positive energy.
0: That's beautiful.
1: Thank you, Angel.
2: I love it. It's a really good thought, too.
1: It feels like that. Like maybe my body didn't release all of that right away and it's still there.
0: It's almost like things like that get shoved to the back when you're actually dealing with the situation, and then the aftershock is what kind of where it all comes to fruition.
1: You carry everything, right?
3: Is it getting, I mean, you said it's better today, so you can notice that it's getting
1: better. I'm
3: having
1: a good day today. Okay. Yeah, I'm aware. Honestly, talking about it kind of helped me release it. Huh. But I wasn't going to just carry around that this was happening to me without sharing it. You know, I told Murphy about it. Like,
0: interesting.
1: I'm feeling anxious.
0: So we had a cathartic After the Show podcast.
1: Yeah. So if you are feeling it and you can't figure out why, have a safe place, a safe space, somebody to talk to about it, but then do the other things. Yeah. And earlier we had a recommendation, Jackie sent a recommendation about a book. It's called Free From Fears. Mm-hmm. I looked it up. It's two different authors, The New Help for Anxiety, Panic, and Agoraphobia.
0: Oh.
1: So that's what that book is called and what it was about. And it's an older book, but she said it helped her a lot, so I wanted to get that out there for you.
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4: Good morning. Starting off over on the thruway. Thruway heading southbound right past exit 19 in Kingston. It's ongoing left lane construction. Moving okay at the Kingston Rhinecliff Bridge, Mid-Hudson Bridge. Ongoing road work, no problems. At the Newburgh Beacon Bridge, 17K in Montgomery is closed between Union School Road and Old Route 17K with construction. 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
5: Hudson Valley weather. Here's the Light FM weatherology forecast. Ample sunshine expected today with daytime highs approaching 82. Lows level off around 55. Tonight, mainly clear skies. High of 82. Tomorrow, slight chance for storms. Mid-80s Friday with a chance for showers. Turning cooler Saturday with highs in the upper 70s and thunderstorms possible. I'm meteorologist Jennifer Wojcicki. Get weather anytime by using your Light FM app. Currently, it's 60 degrees.
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1: They say the holy water's watered down, and this town's lost its faith. 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
1: If it's new and you can eat it, Sam's found it. He's the food dude.
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0: Okay, over Sam.
2: At Sonic, they've launched the America 250 menu.
3: Oh, yeah.
2: But it's $2.50. Things you can get for
3: $2.50. That's great.
0: I like that.
2: It's a celebration of 250. Yada, yada.
3: Got it.
0: I'm all ears.
2: Junior double cheeseburger, an All-American hot dog. Not a Coney, Murphy. An All-American hot dog.
3: That's okay.
2: Medium onion rings and a red, white, and blue slush float. Any one of those, $2.50.
3: Cute.
0: Fun.
2: And that's a deal.
3: Look, I mean, I'm surprised not everybody else is doing it.
2: Yeah. Right now.
3: We got time.
2: So we got the Prime Days going on right now. Prime has partnered up with Little Caesars.
3: Mm-hmm.
2: So if you're a Prime member and a Little Caesars reward member, you can get a large pizza for $5 right now.
3: Nice.
2: And I can say I've done this. I did it over the weekend.
0: And how did it work?
2: Works like a charm.
3: Okay.
2: $5, man.
3: Very cool. That.
2: Also, Little Caesars has a new pizza out now for Spider-Man, Brand New Day.
3: Yeah.
2: It's the Webberoni Pizza. They cut up the pepperonis and they make a little web out of it and put it on the pizza.
3: Oh, cute. That's cute for kids. I'm sorry. That's cute. Okay.
2: Arby's, you know, we brought back the Angus cheesesteak right now. By the way, it's permanent. It's not a limited time thing right now.
3: Okay.
2: Covered in the cheese. And if it's just not enough for you, they have the half-pound version of it.
3: There you go, Mark.
0: Well, yeah, that's kind of like the regular roast beef. You can get it.
3: You can double it up.
0: As heavy as you want.
2: A half-pound of seasoned-shaved Angus steak,
0: if you want to try it out.
2: Mm. I got some new Bluey spreads for your peanut butter sandwich.
3: Cute.
2: They have a strawberry fruit spread and also a grapefruit spread. Not grapefruit, but grape fruit spread.
3: Okay.
2: And Bluey is on the container.
3: That's cute. How can you not buy that? Mm-hmm. You've got a Bluey kid in the house. I mean.
2: All right. Well, a little quiz time here. Finish the jingle. The best part of waking up is
0: Folgers in your cup.
2: Hey, congratulations. Tell them what they want. Okay. No,
3: nothing.
2: Folgers has launched a new instant iced coffee.
3: Oh.
2: Because Folgers is instant anyway, right?
3: Yeah, Murphy loves
0: No. Folgers is you can brew. They do have an instant version, I think.
2: Okay. Well, this instant iced coffee, the new one, you don't have to have hot water. It's just cold water.
0: Okay.
2: Mix it up. Cold water,
3: that's
2: cold
3: crazy.
2: Milk. It works.
3: Okay.
0: I've done that with instant coffee before, but it doesn't really dissolve very well.
2: Here you go.
0: Right here. Okay,
3: being
0: gotcha,
3: like crunchy
0: Sam.
3: In your smoothie.
0: Yeah.
3: It's cool for it.
0: Yeah.
3: Thank you, food dude.
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2: Good morning. We're starting off on 17M. 17M is closed in both directions by Gilbert Street and Monroe. It's all due to some down cables over there. Moving okay on the Quickway as you get down through Harriman. Moving fine on 84 out by Stewart International. Mid-Hudson Bridge, ongoing road work. 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
4: Here's the Light FM weatherology forecast. Ample sunshine expected today with daytime highs approaching 82. Lows level off around 55. Tonight, mainly clear skies. High of 82. Tomorrow, slight chance for storms. Mid-80s, Friday, with a chance for showers. Turning cooler, Saturday, with highs in the upper 70s and thunderstorms possible. I'm meteorologist Jennifer Wojcicki. Get weather anytime by using your Light FM app. Currently, it's 60 degrees.
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6: 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I'm Larry Kofsky with the Light FM News Update. The results are in, and Hudson Valley Congressman Mike Lawler now knows he'll be facing Democrat Kate Conley in November. Conley, an Army veteran, was declared the winner in the 17th Congressional District Democratic primary. Analysts say the district could play a key role in determining the House majority in the next Congress. A former New York City police officer from Orange County is headed to prison for 7.5 years after he was sentenced on drug, gun, and bribery charges. 41-year-old Andrew Wynn of Harriman was accused of receiving thousands of dollars in bribes in exchange for helping the leader of a drug trafficking organization. He pleaded guilty in January. Legislation now on Governor Kathy Hochul's desk would ban the so-called widow's penalty in New York car insurance policies. Currently, survivors can find their insurance rates rising after the death of a spouse because they're no longer married. News 12 reports the measure was sponsored by State Senator James Skoufis after he received a letter from an Orange County woman complaining about the practice. No word on whether the governor plans to sign it. Congressman Pat Ryan's office is accepting applications for nominations to the U.S. service academies. Anyone interested in attending West Point, the Merchant Marine, Air Force, and Naval Academies must be nominated by a member of the House or Senate. Ryan is a West Point graduate. Applications will be accepted through October 30th at 5 p.m. Kingston's Midtown Linear Park is implementing new shorter hours. Starting Friday, the park will be open from 5:30 a.m. to 9 p.m. The Ulster County Sheriff's Office says anyone in the park outside of those hours will be asked to leave. Some locals have taken to social media to complain about the new hours. Others say it's about time. Receive news updates all day with your Light FM app. More Murphy, Sam, and Jody next on Light FM.
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8: Got us a new music festival coming at the end of summer. It's called Daisy Chain Fields. It's going to be in Irvine, California, put together by Olivia Rodrigo.
2: Nice.
8: And here's what's going to make it special. It's all women.
2: Yeah.
8: All women performers.
1: Okay.
8: And I believe
2: like
8: you've heard
2: Fair.
8: Of some of these folks, like Chapel Roan's going to be there.
2: That's right.
8: Garbage. Dochi's going to be there. Sarah McLachlan will be there as well.
1: The Lilith Fair era.
8: Yeah.
2: It sounds like, yeah.
8: And Stevie Nicks. She's going to be there as well.
2: Wow.
1: The queen.
8: It says she's a special guest, but I don't know if that means she's just going to come out on stage or she's going to perform, but we'll have to see.
9: Right.
8: If you're interested in tickets, Daisy Chain Fields is the website, so look for it there and you can pre-order your tickets.
9: Nice.
8: Adele, you know, that she said that she was done with music for a while, taking a break after she finished a Vegas residency at the end of 2024. But
9: at the Coliseum.
8: Yeah, she is back in the studio now. Same studio, same producer she's working with that did Skyfall.
1: Oh, the James Bond theme.
8: Yeah.
9: So
8: now,
9: good.
8: Reportedly, she's flying back and forth from L.A., where she lives, to the U.K. to the studio for like 2 weeks at a time.
9: Okay.
8: Goes in the studio, does some stuff, comes out, goes home, comes back and does it again. Same place, in addition to doing Skyfall there, that's also where she did the album 25.
1: Okay.
9: Wow. So, look, I'm just glad. I mean, while she wants to and can sing, she needs to record.
8: Yeah.
9: I mean, she just does. Everyone's voice changes because life.
8: Yeah.
9: It's not just because you're a singer. Everyone's voice changes, and her voice is golden, and it will change in time.
8: And if you're wondering why Team USA is playing the John Denver song Take Me Home Country Roads after every win.
9: Country roads. I mean, I am kind of wondering, so let's hear it.
8: Each of the teams in the World Cup were supposed to submit songs to the FIFA.
9: Yes.
8: Like, hey, if we win, these are the songs we want to choose from.
9: Sure.
8: And so then FIFA decides who gets to play what. Like, America, we did submit Take Me Home Country Roads, but we also sent in Sweet Caroline. But the English were already using Sweet Caroline, so we couldn't use it. We also sent in, I hate to tell you this, Jody, but Bon Jovi.
9: We're playing John Denver instead of this?
8: Oh, come on. It's a good sing-along song.
9: So is this.
1: So why did FIFA choose that?
8: The person that chose it used to be with the American group, but she decided that John Denver was the way to go over Bon Jovi.
9: Okay.
1: Coming up at 6:50, Jody has three things to know today.
9: Coming up next, going to hear from you about the best gift ever.
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2: I don't know if you guys saw that I shared a little video of my mom's warmy kitty that I bought for her while she was in the hospital. Now, it's a real thing called a warmy. I'd seen them before, you know, in retail shops or whatever. I'd never purchased one. It's like a stuffed animal, and they have so many different. They have a sloth. They have an alligator. Mm. I mean, they've got them all sizes. I bought her just a regular mid-size cat because she likes cats. Right.
0: Which actually looks like a dog at a distance.
2: I know.
0: I mean, you can tell an alligator when you look at it, but this thing, it's like, is it a dog? Is it a cat?
3: Yeah, do they have a dog one?
2: Oh, yeah.
3: Does it look like a cat?
2: No.
3: Oh.
2: Anyway, while she was in the hospital in a certain unit on the floor there, you could not bring food in, which is why Murphy snuck me a sandwich, and you couldn't have flowers, you know. And so I was down in the gift shop one day wanting to just bring her a little something, you know, and I saw it, and I'm like, duh. And I remember buying it. Have you ever had that purchase where you're like, I don't know if this is going to be discarded in a closet somewhere, but I did it anyway? Well, I want you to know, I visit her every evening now, you know, and I'm, you know, whatever, help her get her bath right now. She's home recovering. And before I leave, she's asked me to heat up her warmy.
0: Oh, in the microwave. That's great.
2: Yes. And she likes it. And it's so sweet because she kind of holds it like a little baby. And it really does feel warm. Now, her cat is hip to it.
3: Yeah, I'm wondering about that.
2: Her cat comes and snuggles next to it, too, because he wants the warmness, too.
3: Thinks it's another cat.
2: It smells really nice. Too. It's got like a lavender. It's weighted. Yeah. The inside is like beaded.
0: I know that she was concerned about her cats jumping on her while she, you know, was recovering. I guess now it's okay. So,
2: well, it's not really okay. They haven't jumped on her abdominal area, and she keeps a pillow there anyway. So,
0: well, that's really sweet. Is he gravitating towards its warmth, or is he jealous of the dog?
2: No idea. Okay. I know it's a cat. But Kimberly said on our Facebook page, those are amazing and so very comforting. Another use that's awesome is they work wonders with baby kittens and puppies in new homes if they're taken from their

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12: 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Finally! 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
1: Jody's Hollywood Outsider.
2: Tom Hanks says he would be okay with Woody's voice from Toy Story 1, 2, 3, 4, and 5 living on in the world of AI with one condition.
3: I don't know, Jesse. Toys are for play, but tech is for everything.
2: Tech is for everything. That's like the whole moral of the story there, apparently, for Toy Story 5, is that children still need toys, even though tech is here to stay.
4: They don't really need an AI voice, though. I'm sure they have somebody that does the voice. Like, for all the toys, you think Tom Hanks is doing the voice for all the toys?
2: I don't know, but there is no other Tom Hanks.
4: Well, I know, but I'm sure they have somebody that can do Woody.
2: He says he's okay with it continuing because he understands that the potential is there, but he stresses there's no point in doing any future installments unless there is a meaningful story.
0: So basically he's saying use his voice in the future if you need Woody.
2: Yeah.
0: But if it's not a good story, don't bother.
2: I guess for somebody like him,
0: it means he's licensing his voice for it.
2: He loves the idea of his legacy living on through his voice.
0: Okay.
2: Agreed. He would have no control over. That's a stupid story.
4: Yeah.
2: Or don't do it just to do it, is what he's saying. That old adage that always comes in when we talk about AI. Just because you can do it doesn't mean you should.
0: Maybe they can let the AI decide if he should do it.
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5: Good morning. Moving fine at the Kingston Rhinecliff Bridge. Mid-Hudson Bridge looks fine through the construction zone. No problems at the Newburgh Beacon Bridge. Over on 299 at Park Lane into Highland, watch for some ongoing construction. 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
6: Hudson Valley weather. Here's the Light FM weatherology forecast. Ample sunshine expected today with daytime highs approaching 82. Lows level off around 55. Tonight, mainly clear skies. High of 82. Tomorrow, slight chance for storms. Mid-80s Friday with a chance for showers. Turning cooler Saturday with highs in the upper 70s and thunderstorms possible. I'm meteorologist Jennifer Wojcicki. Get weather anytime by using your Light FM app. Right now, 59.
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9: 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I'm Larry Kofsky with the Light FM News Update. The results are in, and Hudson Valley Congressman Mike Lawler now knows he'll be facing Democrat Kate Conley in November. Conley, an Army veteran, was declared the winner in the 17th Congressional District Democratic primary. Analysts say the district could play a key role in determining the House majority in the next Congress. A former New York City police officer from Orange County is headed to prison for 7.5 years after he was sentenced on drug, gun, and bribery charges. 41-year-old Andrew Wynn of Harriman was accused of receiving thousands of dollars in bribes in exchange for helping the leader of a drug trafficking organization. He pleaded guilty in January. Legislation now on Governor Kathy Hochul's desk would ban the so-called widow's penalty in New York car insurance policies. Currently, survivors can find their insurance rates rising after the death of a spouse because they're no longer married. News 12 reports the measure was sponsored by State Senator James Skoufis after he received a letter from an Orange County woman complaining about the practice. No word on whether the governor plans to sign it. Congressman Pat Ryan's office is accepting applications for nominations to the U.S. service academies. Anyone interested in attending West Point, the Merchant Marine, Air Force, and Naval Academies must be nominated by a member of the House or Senate. Ryan is a West Point graduate. Applications will be accepted through October 30th at 5 p.m. Kingston's Midtown Linear Park is implementing new shorter hours. Starting Friday, the park will be open from 5:30 a.m. to 9 p.m. The Ulster County Sheriff's Office says anyone in the park outside of those hours will be asked to leave. Some locals have taken to social media to complain about the new hours. Others say it's about time. Receive news updates all day with your Light FM app. More Murphy, Sam, and Jody next on Light FM.
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1: When you work somewhere and it's not home, you pick up things.
0: What do you mean?
1: I'm not talking about stealing things from the office, but I do happen to have taken a garbage can from here, and it's in my car, and it's been in my car for like 2 weeks.
0: Accidentally or on purpose?
1: No, on purpose.
0: I understand pens. Well, I guess that would be accidental.
1: I know.
0: Why a garbage can?
1: I'm just saying, I didn't mean to steal the garbage can. I meant to return it, but okay. So I was here like on a Saturday, and I was cleaning out.
0: You were processing sensitive documents.
1: You know, I bring the big drink tumblers all the time.
0: Uh-huh.
1: And then sometimes I leave without them, and then I end up with 3 and 4 drink tumblers on my desk or in the sink.
0: Yeah, I've noticed a lot of our personal dishes in the sink here.
1: We live at work, practically. So, yeah. So I was here on a Saturday on a weekend, and I had like 3 tumblers, 2 bowls, plastic containers, because I eat breakfast and lunch here, too. So a lot of living happens where we work. And I'm like, how am I going to get all this home? I couldn't, I couldn't handle it all. Mm-hmm. I have a cute little purse. I'm not putting it in.
2: Could have got you a garbage bag and put them in there like Santa Claus.
1: I didn't see a garbage bag that was thick enough to handle. So on the other side of the floor where no one sits, there was a garbage can with a bag in it, one of those thin little bags in it. And so I just put all my stuff in there. It's never been used before. And I brought it out to my car and I stuck it in the back seat. And that night, I took all the dishes out and washed them at home. And I've been driving around with that garbage can behind my driver's seat for weeks.
0: I wonder how many people here have looked and said, where's the garbage can? And
1: I think no one. I think no one missed it. You've never done anything like that? I had to do it. It was necessity.
0: No. I mean, you are pretty entrepreneurial when it comes to that sort of thing.
1: Yeah, I'm going to bring it back up.
0: You're an opportunist, so I understand why you would do that, but no.
1: And honestly,
0: I mean, I tend to use, you know, the plastic forks that they've got here and all that kind
1: of
0: stuff.
1: That's for us.
2: You're supposed to use those. They're in the kitchen in a box of a 500.
0: I know. It makes it a little bit easier.
1: Anyways, it's dumb.
0: But, you know, I always know when dishes are here, I can either visually see them here in the sink at work.
2: Yeah.
0: Or we get to the house and I can eat anything I want as long as I can eat it with a fork. Because all the spoons are up here.
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5: Three things to know today.
6: Number one, the FBI warning soccer fans of these FIFA World Cup scams. These fraudulent websites impersonating FIFA as the World Cup continues. They've had some complaints with people saying their tickets that they bought on StubHub were never really given to them. Well, the thing was, you didn't really buy them on StubHub. It's like you need to verify the website because they're doing something called typo squatting where they register domains. They have domains that look so close. Oh, it looks like a legitimate address. Make sure that you type in the address, you know, the FIFA official website instead of just searching it. Number two, day drinking is on the rise, but it's a healthier day drinking trend among young adults, starting earlier and winding down sooner. They're calling it having a day cap. Oh. Instead of going out late, nighttime bar crawls, you're just basically having a cocktail or a glass of wine or something after work. Mm-hmm. It's all about not overdoing it and heading home earlier. And it's just a healthier approach to having a little cocktail once in a while. And number three, Starbucks releasing a new pink barista cup, and fans are already going crazy for it. It's pink drink inspiration. It's the bear.
7: Yeah.
6: Strawberry details and all. Limit two per customer online and in stores. You know, get early access to it July 9th if you're a rewards member, and then in stores on the 13th. Expect them to be gone quickly.
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3: Good morning. Moving fine at the Kingston Rhinecliff Bridge, Mid-Hudson Bridge. Ongoing construction. No problems at the Newburgh Beacon Bridge. Taking right to 84. Moving fine. Getting out toward Middletown. 299 by Park Lane and Highland. It's some ongoing construction. Thruway South Kingston into New Paltz. 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
6: Here's the Light FM weatherology forecast. Ample sunshine expected today with daytime highs approaching 82. Lows level off around 55. Tonight, mainly clear skies. High of 82. Tomorrow, slight chance for storms. Mid-80s Friday with a chance for showers. Turning cooler Saturday with highs in the upper 70s and thunderstorms possible. I'm meteorologist Jennifer Wojcicki. Get weather anytime by using your Light FM app. Right now, 59.
7: Good morning. I'm Larry Kofsky with a Light FM news update. The stage is set for the November election in what's expected to be one of the nation's most hotly contested congressional races. Kate Conley won the 17th District Democratic primary to challenge incumbent Hudson Valley Republican Congressman Mike Lawler.
8: Conley, a West Point graduate and combat veteran of Iraq and Afghanistan, fended off four other Democratic challengers in New York's 17th congressional district, which includes all of Rockland and Putnam counties, plus northern Westchester and parts of Dutchess. Lawler is seen as a vulnerable Republican incumbent since the district backed Kamala Harris over President Trump in 2024, and because Lawler first won his seat in 2022 by a margin of less than 2,000 votes. In New York, I'm Andrew Whitman.
7: In other primary results Tuesday, Dutchess County legislator Lisa Call won the Democratic primary to challenge State Senator Rob Rollison of Poughkeepsie in November. Assemblywoman Dee Dee Barrett easily defeated Democratic rival Samuel Hodge in the 106th Assembly District with 73% of the vote. For the second time this month, a Poughkeepsie man is under arrest on drug charges. The Dutchess County Drug Task Force arrested 55-year-old Eugene Taylor late last week on drug possession charges. It came about 3 weeks after a previous arrest. Taylor is accused of selling cocaine out of his home on Woodcliff Avenue, not far from the Holy Trinity Elementary School. A 74-year-old Newburgh man has been convicted of criminal mischief for taking a dispute with a neighbor a bit too far. Nicholas Gemma cut his neighbor's septic pipe at least three times. The neighbor said he saw Gemma cutting the pipe on home surveillance video while he was at work. Gemma is scheduled to be sentenced on September 15th. Receive news updates all day with your Light FM app. More Murphy, Sam, and Jody next on Light FM.
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2: Jody. These comments are for you this morning from our socials. You actually had mentioned about anxiety, and it kind of comes out of nowhere. Was that in our After the Show podcast that we did that?
1: Yeah, we did we didn't just mention it.
2: Yeah.
1: We did a soul-bearing After the Show podcast about my anxiety.
2: I just couldn't remember if it was here on the show or in the podcast.
1: Absolutely.
14: So it came about because of your mom in the hospital, and after she's home now, you're still feeling it.
1: Yeah, while she was in the hospital, I felt like I was really ramped up, and I remember having days where I had anxiety, but it's been since then. She's home now, and she's doing really well, and I can't believe that when it comes, I can't believe it.
2: Yeah.
1: You know, I'm trying to learn to deal with it.
2: Well, you suggested the 333 thing in the podcast, which is touch three things, hear three things, smell three, something like that.
1: Yeah, I'm so glad you're in it with me, Mark.
2: I'm totally in it with you.
1: It's a method to managing anxiety.
2: Grounding yourself in the present.
1: Three things you can see. Three things you can hear,
2: yeah,
1: like a podcast or a bird chirping somebody speaking, and three things you can move, like roll your shoulders, wiggle your fingers. Mm-hmm. There's just a way to put yourself in the present and not let anxiety and the what if scenarios take you over.
2: Well, Clint posted here. Okay. I know this may sound out of the norm, but what helps my anxiety stress is a nice walk on a trail in the woods. By myself. And sometimes I even try to find an open area in the woods, put a blanket down, lay down on it for a bit, and just listen to nature and what surrounds me. I hope you overcome this. Best wishes.
1: Thank you, Clint. I think I will overcome this. I think this is temporary. Although anxiety is a part of life for everyone at times. I've not been getting my typical nature walks that I used to do every night just because life is busy right now. Work and life and visiting my mom every day and sort of trying to help take care of her. So, yeah. Thank you, Clint.
14: I have one here from Jackie. She says, I've had anxiety and panic attacks since my daddy passed away 33 years ago.
1: Oh, Jackie.
14: They are awful. But I came across a book, Free from Fears, and it's a game changer.
1: Free from Fears.
14: Yeah, I can't remember the author, but I can tell you it definitely helped me. Nice. I still have them, but they're fewer and far further between. I'll be sending up prayers for you.
1: Thank you, Jackie. And thanks to everybody who has commented on that. And you can always go back and listen to the After the Show podcast.
14: Apparently Murphy needs to.
1: No, it's okay. Anyway, anywhere you get your podcast, just search Murphy, Sam, and Jody.
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1: Morning pick-me-up time. This is a couple renewing their vows story, and maybe you saw the headline that they've been, they've been married 60 years. So they wanted to celebrate that anniversary in a big way. Now they're both 81 years old, and they both love to go to Taco Bell. Okay. In fact, they go almost every day and eat at Taco Bell. Yes.
0: That's the secret to a 60-year marriage right there.
1: I mean, I will say that I looked into it a little bit, and the word is, his name is Mickey, her name is Joanne, and they've eaten lunch every day for years there, 12 years at least. You know, they just discovered it.
0: Oh, okay. So this hasn't been
1: for 60.
0: Since the wedding day. Okay.
1: No, I don't think it was around 60 years ago.
2: I was pretty impressed for a minute there.
0: Yeah, no kidding.
1: And 12 years?
0: How disappointing that they only discovered Taco Bell 12 years ago.
1: Or they only decided to eat there every day for lunch 12 years ago.
2: So they've been eating there since 2014.
1: That's a long time. We eat lunch once a week together, and we vary it up, Murph.
0: Yeah, we do. Right.
1: It's been more than 12 years, though. Anyway, the word is he always orders Taco Supremes, but she varies it up.
0: That's a good choice. Taco Supreme's a good choice.
1: She varies up her items.
0: The one on the old crispy taco was the one. The Taco Light Supreme was my favorite. But go ahead, Jody. I'm sorry.
1: You think it was really light? I didn't remember that menu.
0: Well, no, they called it light because it was a flaky, crispy shell.
1: Okay. Anyway, they've eaten at that location every day for 12 years, and so they decided to renew their vows there.
2: Aww.
1: And the district manager was the officiant for the ceremony. While family and friends looked on.
2: Wait, how does did he have a license to do that?
1: I guess he must have had a license or got a license.
2: Well, maybe he's a captain.
0: Well, you can get ordained online, you know, with enough. Oh,
1: Sam
0: that's right,
1: is
0: Sam. That's right,
1: online.
0: You are. I forgot about that.
1: Why did you get ordained?
2: I don't know, because it was there. I think I was going to start doing weddings.
1: Really?
2: Yeah, but you know, after
0: you've had enough of your own.
2: I know how they work now.
1: I thought about doing that too, but seriously.
2: It's like it was free, so.
1: Yeah. Okay.
2: No harm,
1: just
2: no
1: what
2: foul.
1: Somebody getting married wants.
2: Yeah.
0: I love, though, that, you know, 60 years, what a fun way to do it. It's fun and sweet because they're renewing their vows, which I'm sure they probably wrote to each other. Or did they say anything about
1: it? Yeah, apparently he noted our love has been strong enough to survive every twist and not just the cinnamon twist.
0: Now that's cute. That is cute.
1: I hope she thinks it's cute. Coming up next, your Hollywood Outsider.
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10: Now that Wendy's has these new biggie deals, everyone in the family can get what they're craving, from Nugs to JBCs. The parental units can get an $8 biggie bundle, the eldest who think they're so grown can get a $6 biggie bag, and the little one who can do no wrong can get a $4 biggie bites. 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
2: So Netflix is leaning into the horror game. There are a lot of big, you know, horror movies right now that are doing really well, including Obsession.
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2: Right, and smack dab in the middle of summer, this one's taking on the big boys and doing well.
4: Mm-hmm.
2: So horror's having a moment again with Back Rooms and what last year Sinners winning an Academy Award. So Netflix says, you know what? We're going to lean into the horror genre and we're also gaming. They've enlisted actress Zoe Kravitz and Sadie Sink. I know you remember her from Stranger Things for an interactive horror game called Unhinged. They're going to voice characters that you play in the game. It's takes place in under an hour, so you can do this like, you know, quickly. And even if you're new to gaming, you'll want to play this. The plot is the game focuses on decisions that you have to make as a home invasion is taking place. It's called Unhinged. Some big names attached, and it's coming soon. I also have an update on the Madonna biopic story from yesterday, where we hear that it fell apart with the movie studio, and she's like, fine, don't make my biopic. I've got music to make. The word is she still is going to make it, but now it apparently is still going forward as a Netflix series with actress Julia Garner, and we're happy about that.
4: Coming up next, it's Keep the Wild Wednesday. We want to hear from you at 877-310-4MSJ.
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5: Good morning. Starting off on 17K Montgomery, that's closed with construction between Union School Road and Old Route 17K. Taking a ride to the thruway. Moving okay southbound through Kingston and into New Paltz. Over on 299 in New Paltz, watch for some ongoing construction getting out toward the area of Park Lane. Mid-Hudson Bridge, it's ongoing road work. 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
6: Hudson Valley weather.
7: Here's the Light FM weatherology forecast. Ample sunshine expected today with daytime highs approaching 82. Lows level off around 55. Tonight, mainly clear skies. High of 82. Tomorrow, slight chance for storms. Mid-80s, Friday, with a chance for showers. Turning cooler, Saturday, with highs in the upper 70s and thunderstorms possible. I'm meteorologist Jennifer Wojcicki. Get weather anytime by using your Light FM app. Right now, 59.
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10: Good morning. I'm Larry Kofsky with a Light FM news update. The stage is set for the November election in what's expected to be one of the nation's most hotly contested congressional races. Kate Conley won the 17th District Democratic primary to challenge incumbent Hudson Valley Republican Congressman Mike Lawler.
11: Conley, a West Point graduate and combat veteran of Iraq and Afghanistan, fended off four other Democratic challengers in New York's 17th Congressional District, which includes all of Rockland and Putnam counties, plus northern Westchester and parts of Dutchess. Lawler is seen as a vulnerable Republican incumbent since the district backed Kamala Harris over President Trump in 2024, and because Lawler first won his seat in 2022 by a margin of less than 2,000 votes. In New York, I'm Andrew Whitman.
10: In other primary results Tuesday, Dutchess County legislator Lisa Call won the Democratic primary to challenge State Senator Rob Rollison of Poughkeepsie in November. Assemblywoman Dee Dee Barrett easily defeated Democratic rival Samuel Hodge in the 106th Assembly District with 73% of the vote. For the second time this month, a Poughkeepsie man is under arrest on drug charges. The Dutchess County Drug Task Force arrested 55-year-old Eugene Taylor late last week on drug possession charges. It came about 3 weeks after a previous arrest. Taylor is accused of selling cocaine out of his home on Woodcliffe Avenue, not far from the Holy Trinity Elementary School. A 74-year-old Newburg man has been convicted of criminal mischief for taking a dispute with a neighbor a bit too far. Nicholas Gemma cut his neighbor's septic pipe at least three times. The neighbor said he saw Gemma cutting the pipe on home surveillance video while he was at work. Gemma is scheduled to be sentenced on September 15th. Receive news updates all day with your Light FM app. More Murphy, Sam, and Jody next on Light FM.
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1: Keep the wow Wednesday. Keep the wow is a motto. I just want you to keep your wows so that your positive self-talk is what's talking to you and not, oh, today's not going to be good, or I'm not good at this. It needs to be, I did this. Yeah. It's about creating your own little brag file for when you need.
2: Brag file.
1: For when you need.
0: So if it's a tough day, you go back to the thing you did well.
1: Sometimes you have a big wow and you just tell yourself to keep that forever. Remember that when you need to call on it. Lori sent us this to Facebook and Instagram Messenger. Wanted to share my wow for today. I spent 3 hours and a long conversation with AI. But was able to rescue my daughter's laptop and save myself a whole bunch of money by doing so.
0: That's awesome.
1: It's a huge win because I despise solving tech issues, but was able to do that when her college IT department couldn't. Yay me and my wallet.
2: Wow.
1: I know, Lori, keep that wow forever. You did that.
0: That's awesome. Oh. And that's a perfect example of a good use of AI. Because, I mean, it can do that. It's so advanced. It can solve problems for you for things that you, if it's not your area of expertise, you can still ask the right questions. That's the secret to making AI work.
1: It's funny because you say that, and I saw this thing this week that most of us, 85% of us, so you're in the lower percentage, Murphy, that we don't really believe that the AI answers are to be trusted right off the baseball bat there.
0: You should be. You should be skeptical of them. I mean, of anything. But part of that is because if you're not doing a subscription, you're not getting as much access. Yeah. So a subscription is part of it. And then there are three different models that you can choose from typically on all of them.
1: Yeah.
0: And it has to think deep and you have to give it very specific parameters to work within.
1: Yeah.
2: So if you're doing the non-paid version, it's the dumber AI.
0: I mean,
1: basically,
0: what you're getting for free is not going to be the best.
2: You get what you pay for.
0: Yes, exactly. Yeah, that's true.
1: Especially even with AI.
0: Yeah.
1: Yeah. Well, proud for you, Lori. Look, the few times in my life when I have solved a technical problem without Mr. Tech Wiz's help over here, and I do mean you, Murphy,
0: I'm pretty proud
1: of myself. It's a wow.
0: Yeah.
1: So keep it coming.
0: Yeah.
1: Jump in anytime. Facebook, Instagram, YouTube, or TikTok.
0: Jody's got three things to know today coming up next.
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18: Here's three things to know today.
1: Number one, if someone in your life or family is getting married and you are expected to pay for all or a lot of it, maybe have a little sit down with them, because one of the biggest trends for couples engaged right now, they're not wanting the $30,000 wedding necessarily. A lot of couples say they would exchange that, have just a little party instead of a reception, and use money, any money that the family could give, with a house down payment or help paying off debt or take a trip. So, and also destination elopements are hot. Just a lot of wiggle room
2: there.
1: I'll
2: keep that in mind.
1: Number two, Bed Bath & Beyond. This is exciting. We'll still honor those decades-old coupons, the blue ones.
2: Yeah.
1: They're doing it now. It's a promotion. They've launched it. A 21-day legendary coupon hunt is what it's called. Somebody's going to get a $100,000 home makeover, whoever has the oldest surviving, you know, coupon. And then there are other prizes like $500 shopping sprees, because you know they've merged Bed Bath & Beyond with the Container Store for locations across the country. And number three, this is just a rumor, but it's that Taylor Swift's dad has helped draft a prenup. Let's hope these two have a prenup. Apparently he drafted it. They signed off, no qualms at all. He's protecting her $2 billion fortune and Travis's $90 million nest egg.
18: You're up to date. Three things to know today.
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3: Mid-Hudson Bridge slowing down, leaving Poughkeepsie, getting into Highland, so some volume off the arterial, getting into the construction zone. 9W southbound heavy into Chestnut Lane and Newburgh. Volume over on South Plank Road, 52 into Brookside Avenue. Over in Newburgh, we're seeing some volume on 17 eastbound, getting down through Monroe, so the quickway eastbound heavy through Monroe with an accident reported. 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
6: Here's the Light FM weatherology forecast. Ample sunshine expected today with daytime highs approaching 82. Lows level off around 55. Tonight, mainly clear skies. High of 82. Tomorrow, slight chance for storms. Mid-80s Friday with a chance for showers. Turning cooler Saturday with highs in the upper 70s and thunderstorms possible. I'm meteorologist Jennifer Wojcicki. Get weather anytime by using your Light FM app. Right now, 59.
7: Good morning, I'm Larry Kofsky with the Light FM News Update. The results are in, and Hudson Valley Congressman Mike Lawler now knows he'll be facing Democrat Kate Conley in November. Conley, an Army veteran, was declared the winner in the 17th Congressional District Democratic primary. Analysts say the district could play a key role in determining the House majority in the next Congress. A former New York City police officer from Orange County is headed to prison for 7.5 years after he was sentenced on drug, gun, and bribery charges. 41-year-old Andrew Wynn of Harriman was accused of receiving thousands of dollars in bribes in exchange for helping the leader of a drug trafficking organization. He pleaded guilty in January. Legislation now on Governor Kathy Hochul's desk would ban the so-called widow's penalty in New York car insurance policies. Currently, survivors can find their insurance rates rising after the death of a spouse because they're no longer married. News 12 reports the measure was sponsored by State Senator James Skoufis after he received a letter from an Orange County woman complaining about the practice. No word on whether the governor plans to sign it. Congressman Pat Ryan's office is accepting applications for nominations to the U.S. service academies. Anyone interested in attending West Point, the Merchant Marine, Air Force, and Naval Academies must be nominated by a member of the House or Senate. Ryan is a West Point graduate. Applications will be accepted through October 30th at 5 p.m. Kingston's Midtown Linear Park is implementing new shorter hours. Starting Friday, the park will be open from 5:30 a.m. to 9 p.m. The Ulster County Sheriff's Office says anyone in the park outside of those hours will be asked to leave. Some locals have taken to social media to complain about the new hours. Others say it's about time. Receive news updates all day with your Light FM app. More Murphy, Sam, and Jody next on Light FM.
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1: We've had such a beautiful and overwhelming response on our social media pages about Champ, our 13-year-old rescue dog, my boyfriend dog. And the dreamiest dog we've ever had, not saying a lot, Murph, about, you know, what we posted and have shared here, that he is in decline. And along with our vet, we have decided to make him super comfortable, whether he lives 3 more months or 3 more years. And we had shared that because he did have a medical emergency.
2: Yeah, I mean, it was
1: weekend.
2: An episode. It was

0: one of those where we've had enough dogs where we're thinking this might be it. Yeah.
1: Mm-hmm.
0: And somehow, and maybe it's because of all the comments and the well wishes, but I mean, he's back. He literally is back to what he was. Now, he's still old and he's still sleeping a lot, but his personality is back again.
1: He's not trying to get me to take him on walks anymore.
0: That's the only big difference. Yeah.
1: But we started spoiling him, as was our plan with the vet. So the boy is eating peanut butter at night. The other night he had 3 of my 5 chicken nuggets from my kids' meal.
0: And guess what he won't eat anymore now?
1: Food.
0: Dog food.
1: Oh. So we
0: put that in the bowl and he's looking up and going, okay, like, I know I used to eat this.
1: Yeah. Like, what is this?
2: But, don't you remember I'm not feeling well?
0: Yeah, right.
1: It's lovely and funny. So we decided last night, I really do mean thank you because everybody's checking on Champ. Someone sent in that he's America's dog. He's all of our dog, and he really is.
0: That's sweet. He's the most human-like dog we've ever had.
1: He so is. And so he's liking all this. I don't know if he's back because of the peanut butter and the chicken nuggets and all the spoiling and all the extra you're the best boy in the world talks. But so we decided last night that we're going to switch his food. We're going to upgrade his food. We're not going to continue to feed him fast food.
0: Jody wants to experiment with something that we've not done before.
1: Yeah, the fresh food. The fresh dog food.
2: Yeah.
1: That looks like a big sausage.
0: You just slice off a hunk of it, throw it in a bowl.
2: One of those chubs of ground meat there.
1: Yeah. So he and Sparky are going to switch to that because Sparky's not young either.
0: Yeah.
1: You know, Sparky just thinks he's young. Sparky's like 12 years old.
2: Come on. You don't want to have fun and just feed it to him and make Sparky mad?
1: No. In fact, Sparky's been getting nuggets and peanut butter too.
2: Oh. Yeah.
1: But I just want to thank everybody for the love. Cassandra sent this. My childhood dog was leaving us, and I remember my mom making him rice and chicken or hamburger for his meals. Mm. We definitely spoiled him in his last days.
0: Yeah.
1: Steven said we did the same for our dachshund back in 2013. In his last days, we gave him ice cream and M&Ms, all that he wanted.
0: Oh.
1: Anyway, so we're going to slow our roll in the candy, and we're going to the raw dog food today.
0: Coming up, Jody has another Hollywood Outsider. 94.3 Light FM.

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1: On the subject of anxiety, we all feel it at times. And, of course, we did this whole After the Show podcast the other day about some anxiety that's been really hitting me lately and taking over, and I can't believe, and we shared it.
0: Mostly because of your mom's surgery and, you know, managing through that.
1: But she's home now, and she's better now. That's why I couldn't understand, like, why now? I do want to say that I'm better this week. It's midweek now, but earlier this week, I couldn't believe that it was still happening. Physically happening. Hmm. Angel sent this comment I have to share. Jody, I struggle with anxiety, and from what I know to be true is that while you were in the hospital with your mom, you had her physically in front of you and all of your attention was on her. Now that she is home and you aren't there to see her and watch her, your mind is now releasing the anxiety that you probably had, but at the time were too focused on her to let it have control. You said on the show that now that she is home, this anxiety is hitting you, and that's the worst part because it comes sometimes when things are going good and you can't understand why. That's been my own experience. It's after I have taken care of or dealt with a stressful situation and you think you're over it, but your brain is still focusing on it without you even realizing it, sending you positive energy.
0: That's beautiful.
1: Thank you, Angel.
2: I love it. It's a really good thought, too.
1: It feels like that. Like maybe my body didn't release all of that right away and it's still there.
0: It's almost like things like that get shoved to the back when you're actually dealing with the situation, and then the aftershock is what kind of where it all comes to fruition.
1: You carry everything, right?
3: Is it getting, I mean, you said it's better today, so you can notice that it's getting
1: I'm having
3: better
1: a good day today. Okay. Yeah, I'm aware. Honestly, talking about it kind of helped me release it. Huh. But I wasn't going to just carry around that this was happening to me without sharing it. You know, I had told Murphy about it. Like,
0: interesting.
1: I'm feeling anxious.
0: So we had a cathartic After the Show podcast.
1: Yeah. So if you are feeling it and you can't figure out why, have a safe place, a safe space, somebody to talk to about it, but then do the other things. Yeah. And earlier we had a recommendation, Jackie sent a recommendation about a book. It's called Free From Fears. Mm-hmm. I looked it up. It's two different authors, The New Help for Anxiety, Panic, and Agoraphobia.
0: Oh.
1: So that's what that book is called and what it was about. And it's an older book, but she said it helped her a lot, so I wanted to get that out there for you.
0: Coming up next, Jody has another Hollywood Outsider.
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5: 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It's the East Mongop River Park. 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
3: I haven't seen Toy Story 5 yet, but apparently Keanu Reeves was back as Duke Kaboom.
4: Duke Kaboom, Canada's greatest stuntman. Oh, yeah.
5: Hmm? Yes, sir. He's posing.
4: Yes.
3: Duke. Oh, how fantastic he is in everything he does. So guess what? The word is that Keanu Reeves is reuniting with the director of Toy Story 4, who first brought him in for Duke Kaboom, to bring us a Lego live-action movie. It's in development, and he's the lead.
6: It's not John Wick, is it?
3: No.
6: Like John Wick Lego?
3: This is like,
6: that would be awesome.
3: This is a blending of live-action, meaning you'll see him. He's there, but he's in this CGI world.
6: Gotcha.
3: I think one of the most successful would be the most recent, like Lilo and Stitch, where it's live action, but then Stitch was. We don't know there's plot details are under wraps, but it's a Lego movie starring Keanu Reeves. We're excited about it. And aren't you wishing for something else? Is it Constantine?
6: I'm still waiting for Constantine, too.
3: Waiting for anything from Keanu Reeves. Also have some Devil Wears Prada news.
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3: 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And then, by the way, this is also, we're going to get our streaming date for The Devil Wears Prada 2 on Hulu and Disney Plus, July 29th.
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9: Good morning. We're still seeing delays on the Quickway eastbound, 17 eastbound, heavy traffic getting down toward exit 130 in Monroe. It's all due to an accident over on 17M in Monroe by Gilbert Street, down cables to deal with. 94 northbound in Florida getting up toward Bridge Street. It's a collision as well. 684 south at 84. It's an accident being cleared. 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
13: Here's the Light FM weatherology forecast. Bright sunshine today with highs around 82. Mainly clear tonight, lows around 55. Sunshine mixed with clouds at times. Tomorrow, slight chance for storms, high of 82. Mid-80s, Friday, with a chance for showers. Turning cooler, Saturday, with highs in the upper 70s and thunderstorms possible. I'm meteorologist Jennifer Wojcicki. Get weather anytime by using your Light FM app. Currently 62.
14: Good morning. I'm Larry Kofsky with a Light FM news update. The stage is set for the November election in what's expected to be one of the nation's most hotly contested congressional races. Kate Conley won the 17th District Democratic primary to challenge incumbent Hudson Valley Republican Congressman Mike Lawler.
15: Conley, a West Point graduate and combat veteran of Iraq and Afghanistan, fended off four other Democratic challengers in New York's 17th congressional district, which includes all of Rockland and Putnam counties, plus northern Westchester and parts of Dutchess. Lawler is seen as a vulnerable Republican incumbent since the district backed Kamala Harris over President Trump in 2024, and because Lawler first won his seat in 2022 by a margin of less than 2,000 votes. In New York, I'm Andrew Whitman.
14: In other primary results Tuesday, Dutchess County legislator Lisa Call won the Democratic primary to challenge State Senator Rob Rollison of Poughkeepsie in November. Assemblywoman Dee Dee Barrett easily defeated Democratic rival Samuel Hodge in the 106th Assembly District with 73% of the vote. For the second time this month, a Poughkeepsie man is under arrest on drug charges. The Dutchess County Drug Task Force arrested 55-year-old Eugene Taylor late last week on drug possession charges. It came about 3 weeks after a previous arrest. Taylor is accused of selling cocaine out of his home on Woodcliffe Avenue, not far from the Holy Trinity Elementary School. A 74-year-old Newburgh man has been convicted of criminal mischief for taking a dispute with a neighbor a bit too far. Nicholas Gemma cut his neighbor's septic pipe at least three times. The neighbor said he saw Gemma cutting the pipe on home surveillance video while he was at work. Gemma is scheduled to be sentenced on September 15th. Receive news updates all day with your Light FM app. More Murphy, Sam, and Jody next on Light FM.
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0: 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Good morning.
1: If it's new and you can eat it, Sam's found it. 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
3: Sam.
2: At Sonic, they've launched the America 250 menu.
4: Oh, yeah.
2: But it's $2.50. 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
4: That's great.
3: I like that.
2: A celebration of 250. Yada, yada.
4: Got it.
3: I'm all ears.
2: Junior double cheeseburger, an All-American hot dog. Not a Coney, Murphy. An All-American hot dog.
4: That's okay.
2: Medium onion rings and a red, white, and blue slush float. Any one of those, $2.50.
4: Cute.
3: Fun.
2: And that's a deal.
4: Look, I mean, I'm surprised not everybody else is doing it.
2: Yeah. Right now.
4: We got time.
2: So we got the Prime Days going on right now. Prime has partnered up with Little Caesars.
4: Mm-hmm.
2: So if you're a Prime member and a Little Caesars reward member, you can get a large pizza for $5 right now.
4: Nice.
2: And I can say I've done this. I did it over the weekend.
3: And how did it work?
2: Works like a charm.
4: Okay.
2: $5, man.
4: Very cool. That.
2: Also, Little Caesars has a new pizza out now for Spider-Man, Brand New Day.
4: Yeah.
2: It's the Webberoni Pizza. They cut up the pepperonis and they make a little web out of it and put it on
4: cute.
2: The pizza.
4: That's cute for kids. I'm sorry. That's cute. Okay.
2: Arby's, you know, we brought back the Angus cheesesteak right now. By the way, it's permanent. It's not a limited time thing right now.
4: Okay.
2: Covered in the cheese. And if it's just not enough for you, they have the half pound version of it.
4: There you go, Mark.
3: Well, yeah, that's kind of like the regular roast beef. You can get it.
4: You can double it up.
3: As heavy as you want.
2: A half pound of seasoned shaved Angus steak if you want to try it out.
3: Mm.
2: I got some new Bluey spreads for your peanut butter sandwich.
4: Cute.
2: We have a strawberry fruit spread and also a grapefruit spread. Not grapefruit, but grape fruit spread.
4: Okay.
2: And Bluey is on the container.
4: That's cute. How can you not buy that if you've got a Bluey kid in the house? I mean.
2: All right. Well, a little quiz time here. Finish the jingle. The best part of waking up is
3: Folgers in your cup.
2: Hey, congratulations. Tell them what they want. Okay. No,
4: nothing.
2: Folgers has launched a new instant iced coffee.
4: Oh.
2: Because Folgers is instant anyway, right?
4: Yeah, Murphy loves
3: No. Folgers is you can brew. They do have an instant version, I think.
2: Okay. Well, this instant iced coffee, the new one, you don't have to have hot water. It's just cold water.
3: Okay.
2: Mix it up. Cold water,
4: that's
2: cold
4: crazy.
2: Milk. It works.
4: Okay.
3: I've done that with instant coffee before, but it doesn't really dissolve very well.
2: Here you go.
3: Right here. Okay,
4: being
3: gotcha,
4: like crunchy
3: Sam.
4: In your smoothie.
3: Yeah.
4: It's cool for it.
3: Yeah.
4: Thank you, food dude.
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1: Here's three things to know today.
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2: Well, the rucksack.
4: They tell you. I'm telling you, it's a legit workout. 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It's more resistance, which means more muscle engagement. 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
2: It's the same as you putting on one of those weighted vests, basically.
4: It's similar to a weighted vest, but if you don't have a weighted vest and you don't want to spend any money, grab your old backpack and
2: put some rocks
4: full of laundry or something. Number two, dating.com. This is not a joke. Hiring a chief breakup officer to help dump people for you.
2: CBO.
4: You could be the one to do this. It's a fully remote part-time gig, pays $3,000 a month to professionally hand down the bad news that this is not going to work. It's not you, it's me.
2: And how would you feel if somebody called on behalf of...
4: Horrible. That's so dumb to me. But there are some weird things, like you have to be calm under pressure to do this. You have to have survived three breakups at least. So that you can be in their shoes, too.
2: I guess I qualify.
4: Yeah, you sure do, Sam. And number three, Spider-Man Brand New Day is coming.
17: Hi, my name is Peter Parker.
4: Tom Holland is back. And by the way, the first day ticket pre-sales blew away anything in the last 5 years. Everybody wants to see this movie. It's already selling. And by the way, it's not in theaters until July 31st.
1: You're in the know. Three things to know today.
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2: Got us a new music festival coming at the end of summer. It's called Daisy Chain Fields. It's going to be in Irvine, California, put together by Olivia Rodrigo.
3: Nice.
2: And here's what's going to make it special. It's all women.
3: Yeah.
2: All women performers.
0: Okay.
2: And I believe
3: like
2: you've heard
3: fair.
2: Of some of these folks, like Chapel Roan's going to be there.
3: That's right.
2: Garbage, Dochi's going to be there. Sarah McLachlan will be there as well.
0: The Lilith Fair era.
2: Yeah.
3: What it sounds like, yeah.
2: And Stevie Nicks, she's going to be there as well.
3: Wow.
0: The queen.
2: It says she's a special guest, but I don't know if that means she's just going to come out on stage or she's going to perform, but we'll have to see.
3: Right.
2: If you're interested in tickets, Daisy Chain Fields is the website, so look for it there and you can pre-order your tickets.
3: Nice.
2: Adele, you know, that she said that she was done with music for a while, taking a break after she finished her Vegas residency at the end of 2024. But
3: at the Coliseum.
2: Yeah, she is back in the studio now. Same studio, same producer she's working with that did Skyfall.
0: Oh, the James Bond theme.
2: Yeah.
3: So
2: now,
3: good.
2: Reportedly, she's flying back and forth from L.A., where she lives, to the U.K. to the studio for like 2 weeks at a time.
3: Okay.
2: Goes in the studio, does some stuff, comes out, goes home, comes back and does it again. Same plate, in addition to doing Skyfall there, that's also where she did the album 25.
0: Okay.
3: Wow. So. Look, I'm just glad. I mean, while she wants to and can sing, she needs to record.
2: Yeah.
3: I mean, she just does. Everyone's voice changes because life.
2: Yeah.
3: It's not just because you're a singer. Everyone's voice changes, and her voice is golden, and it will change in time.
2: And if you're wondering why Team USA is playing the John Denver song Take Me Home Country Roads after every win.
4: Country roads.
3: I mean, I am kind of wondering, so let's hear it.
2: Each of the teams in the World Cup were supposed to submit songs to the FIFA.
3: Yes.
2: Like, hey, if we win, these are the songs we want to choose from.
3: Sure.
2: And so then FIFA decides who gets to play what. Like, America, we did submit Take Me Home Country Roads, but we also sent in Sweet Caroline.
3: Yeah.
2: But the English were already using Sweet Caroline, so we couldn't use it. We also sent in, oh, I hate to tell you this, Jody, but Bon Jovi.
3: We're playing John Denver instead of this?
2: Oh, come on. It's a good sing-along song.
3: So is this.
0: So yeah. Why did FIFA choose that?
2: The person that chose it used to be with the American group, but she decided that John Denver was the way to go over Bon Jovi.
3: Sorry. Okay.
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2: I don't know if you guys saw that I shared a little video of my mom's Warmy kitty that I bought for her while she was in the hospital. Now, it's a real thing called a Warmy. I'd seen them before, you know, in retail shops or whatever. I'd never purchased one. It's like a stuffed animal, and they have so many different. They have a sloth. They have an alligator. I mean, they've got them all sizes. I bought her just a regular mid-size cat because she likes cats. Right.
0: Which actually looks like a dog at a distance.
2: I know.
0: I mean, you can tell an alligator when you look at it, but this thing, it's like, is it a dog? Is it a cat?
3: Yeah, do they have a dog one?
2: Oh, yeah.
3: Does it look like a cat?
2: No.
3: Oh.
2: Anyway, while she was in the hospital in a certain unit on the floor there, you could not bring food in, which is why Murphy snuck me a sandwich, and you couldn't have flowers, you know. And so I was down in the gift shop one day.

0: think to just bring her a little something, something, you know, and I saw it and I'm like, duh. And I remember buying it. Have you ever had that purchase where you're like, I don't know if this is going to be discarded in a closet somewhere, but I did it anyway. Well, I want you to know I visit her every evening now, you know, and I'm, you know, whatever, help her get her bath right now. She's home recovering. And before I leave, she's asked me to heat up her warmie.
1: Oh, in the microwave. Using it. It's great.
0: Yes. And she likes it. And it's so sweet because she kind of holds it like a little baby. And it really does feel warm. Now, her cat is hip to it.
2: Yeah, I'm wondering about that.
0: Her cat comes and snuggles next to it, too, because he wants the warmness, too.
2: Thinks it's another cat.
0: It smells really nice, too. It's got like a lavender. It's weighted. Yeah. The inside is like beaded.
1: I know that she was concerned about her cats jumping on her while she, you know, was recovering. I guess now it's okay. So,
0: well, it's not really okay. They haven't jumped on her abdominal area, and she keeps the pillow there anyway. So,
1: well, that's really sweet. Is he gravitating towards its warmth, or is he jealous of the dog?
0: No idea. Okay, it's a cat. But, Kimberly said on our Facebook page, those are amazing and so very comforting. Another use that's awesome is they work wonders with baby kittens and puppies in new homes if they're taken from their mom early on in life. Kimberly, thank you for sharing that. Keep it coming. We love having you along.
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It's like when that meeting that could have been an email actually is an email. 94.3 Light FM, the Hudson Valley's feel-good variety while you work.

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Well, it turns out the TSA is having one strange problem with international tourists. I'll tell you what it is in four songs.

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My best friend does a lot of international traveling, so she knew, but I had no idea the ranch dressing was not really a thing anywhere else beside the United States. And right now, a lot of World Cup travelers are trying to take it home with them. The TSA is reminding everyone 3.4 ounces or less.

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1: There's a new family entertainment center that opened in the Hudson Valley, and I'll tell you about it. Hey, it's Allison Kay. It's called Gallery Social. It's a new venue in Newburgh, and they had their soft opening in early June. This center sounds like a lot of fun, and I want to go. There's a variety of activities, including bowling, electronic darts. They even have a full kitchen and a bar. Most importantly, it's going to be a really popular spot for all ages. If you want to check it out, it's called Gallery Social, and it's in Newburgh. Congrats to them.
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13: Here's the Light FM weatherology forecast. Bright sunshine today with highs around 82. Mainly clear tonight, lows around 55. Sunshine mixed with clouds at times. Tomorrow, slight chance for storms, high of 82. Mid-80s Friday with a chance for showers. Turning cooler Saturday with highs in the upper 70s and thunderstorms possible. I'm meteorologist Jennifer Wojcicki. Get weather anytime by using your Light FM app. Currently, it's 72 degrees.
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when you win this trip to see Harry Styles in concert, I say when because we're manifesting this. Do me a favor. Promise me that you'll take video of all the strange, quirky things you see in New York City. For example, I didn't notice this the last time I was in New York City, but then I did last week. The Raising Cane's in Times Square has a giant oversized chicken tender being dipped in cane sauce in their window. Another code to win that trip is coming up just after noon.

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1: I love that there are free summer lunch programs available for Hudson Valley students this summer. Hey, it's Allison Kay, and this is such a great idea. Schools throughout the Hudson Valley participate in these free summer meal programs to allow students to have food available to them even when school is out. And this could range from free breakfast or lunch, and sometimes even both. Well, the City of Port Jervis School District is offering their free summer food program from July 8th to August 26th. And another one is the Poughkeepsie City School District. They're giving away free breakfast and lunch from July 6th to August 28th. 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

0: I feel like we're more likely to do this right now because it's Amazon Prime Day time. Hey, it's Michelle Hart, and today we're talking impulse purchases. What was one of your most ridiculous ones, Margaret?
1: There was a big, huge pillow that I just had to have, and I don't know why, but it's one of those big body pillows, and it was so soft. It was just so soft.
0: So it was worth every penny then.
1: Yeah, so I ran my fingers through it, and I was like, oh, I got to have this.
0: You are coming home with me. Put in my car.
1: That's right. That's right.
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14: Here's the Light FM weatherology forecast. Bright sunshine today with highs around 82. Mainly clear tonight, lows around 55. Sunshine mixed with clouds at times. Tomorrow, slight chance for storms, high of 82. Mid-80s, Friday, with a chance for showers. Turning cooler, Saturday, with highs in the upper 70s and thunderstorms possible. I'm meteorologist Jennifer Wojcicki. Get weather anytime by using your Light FM app. Currently, it's 74 degrees.
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1: 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Another code to win while you work is coming up just after 2 o'clock.

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Well, there's a one tip that most photographers want you to follow in 2026. I'll tell you what that is coming up in four songs.

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That way they don't have to Photoshop out the boxy shape.

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1: You know what? 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Isn't that terrible?
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11: Here's the Light FM weatherology forecast. Clear skies this afternoon with a high of 82. Tonight, lows around 55. A blend of clouds and sun. Tomorrow, slight chance of thunderstorms. Daytime highs approaching 82. Mid-80s, Friday, with a chance of rain showers. Cooler, Saturday, with highs in the low 80s, chance for showers continues. I'm meteorologist Jennifer Wojcicki. Get weather anytime by using your Light FM app. Currently, it's 76 degrees.
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1: Coming up tomorrow, some cool girl summer binges, so you can join in, Sam. Mm-hmm. And also, we're going to make some summer treats with ice cream and Kool-Aid packets.
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you're going to be in New York for 2 days when we send you to see Harry Styles. So how about one night you do a Broadway show? There's a couple of the celebrities are linked to right now, like the gal from Pentatonix. She is doing a role in Six. And then Joey Fatone's supposed to come back to Anne-Juliet at some point this summer. I know Lori Hernandez, the Olympic gymnast, has been in that one, too. Another Coda Win coming up at 2:00.

I mean, I could have watched if I wanted to spring for internet on the flight, but I'm cheap. I was on a flight the entire Team USA Australia game last week, and I'm bummed that I missed it. If you're looking forward to the next Team USA game, they're playing Turkey tomorrow. That's sweet.

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1: There is a new family entertainment center that opened in the Hudson Valley, and I'll tell you about it. Hey, it's Alice and Kay. It's called Gallery Social. It's a new venue in Newburgh, and they had their soft opening in early June. This center sounds like a lot of fun, and I want to go. There's a variety of activities, including bowling, electronic darts. They even have a full kitchen and a bar. Most importantly, it's going to be a really popular spot for all ages. If you want to check it out, it's called Gallery Social, and it's in Newburgh. Congrats to them.
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0: don't care if it's Prime Day or Black Friday. I feel like any shopping holiday is very dangerous for people who like to impulse shop. Hey, it's Michelle Hart, and I want to know, what was your last impulse buy?
1: I think it'd be her computer. 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
2: It took me 3 years to pay mine off. 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
1: Yeah, they aren't cheap at all. 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
13: Here's the Light FM weatherology forecast. Clear skies this afternoon with a high of 82. Tonight, lows around 55. A blend of clouds and sun. Tomorrow, slight chance of thunderstorms. Daytime highs approaching 82. Mid-80s, Friday, with a chance of rain showers. Cooler, Saturday, with highs in the low 80s, chance for showers continues. I'm meteorologist Jennifer Wojcicki. Get weather anytime by using your Light FM app. Currently, it's 78 degrees.
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1: Coming up tomorrow, some cool girl summer binges, so you can join in, Sam. Mm-hmm. And also, we're going to make some summer treats with ice cream and Kool-Aid packets.
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0: For some reason, my husband does laundry every day, so this is never really an issue for us. How often should you wash your bath towels? I'll tell you what the experts say. Coming up in four songs.
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1: I love that there are free summer lunch programs available for Hudson Valley students this summer. 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

0: Day, Prime Big Deal Days, Black Friday, Cyber Monday. All these shopping holidays are very dangerous for us impulse shoppers. Hey, it's Michelle Hart, and I want to know, what was your last impulse purchase?
1: My last impulse was buying a new RV.
2: Oh, so you did get it.
1: Yes.
2: I remember the last time the lottery jackpot got big, we talked about how you'd spend that money, and you said, maybe an RV.
1: Yeah.
2: So how did we get from maybe to I have it?
1: My husband found one on sale and he liked it, and that was it.
2: Does this make up for the appliance he bought when you were trying to win concert tickets a couple years ago?
1: Yes. Okay. Yes.
2: And you're not going to complain about having the RV either?
1: Nope, because I don't have to store it at some storage place. We have an RV parking in our side of our house, so it fits really nice right in there.
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20: Here's the Light FM weatherology forecast. Clear skies this afternoon with a high of 82. Tonight, lows around 55. A blend of clouds and sun. Tomorrow, slight chance of thunderstorms. Daytime highs approaching 82. Mid-80s.

0: is Friday with a chance of rain showers. Cooler Saturday with highs in the low 80s. Chance for showers continues. I'm meteorologist Jennifer Wojcicki. Get weather anytime by using your Light FM app. Right now, 79.
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1: Coming up tomorrow, some cool girl summer binges, so you can join in, Sam. Mm-hmm. And also, we're going to make some summer treats with ice cream and Kool-Aid packets.
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0: One thing that you lost that you really wish you could get it back. Tell me your story. You can chat with me on our app today. There's something that I lost, though. My husband gave me a really hard time about it. 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
0: That's so frustrating. Well, a couple years ago, I was at the gym, and my husband had given me a Tiffany bracelet. 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I don't know when it fell off, but somebody at the gym got a very nice piece of jewelry. What did you lose? Let me know on our app.

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1: 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Hey, it's Allison Kay, and the Sullivan County community was celebrating at the ribbon-cutting ceremony. Well, the East Mongop River Park is located in Monticello, and it was once referred to as the Town of Thompson Park. 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
6: Yeah, y'all know what it is. Katy Perry, Juicy J. Let's rave. And you.

0: One thing that you've lost that you wish you could get back. Rachel, you have something that was pretty important to you and a whole freak thing. What happened?
1: On one of our vacations, we did the whole Disney cruise thing.
0: Oh, fun.
1: Yeah, it's great.
0: Yeah.
1: but when we got off the ship, we went on to one of the excursions on a beach somewhere. At some point, my wedding ring came off.
0: Oh, no.
1: And no idea where I left it, but... Yeah, wedding ring gone.
0: Your cruise was already expensive, and now it just got a little bit more. Hopefully you had travel insurance or something, or insurance on your jewelry. Yeah, one thing that you had, you lost it, and you wish you could get it back. What was that? Chat with me on our app.
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10: Here's the Light FM weatherology forecast. Clear skies this afternoon with a high of 82. Tonight, lows around 55. A blend of clouds and sun. Tomorrow, slight chance of thunderstorms. Daytime highs approaching 82. Mid-80s Friday with a chance of rain showers. Cooler Saturday with highs in the low 80s. Chance for showers continues. I'm meteorologist Jennifer Wojcicki. Get weather anytime by using your Light FM app. Right now, 80.
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1: Coming up tomorrow, some cool girl summer binges, so you can join in, Sam. Mm-hmm. And also, we're going to make some summer treats with ice cream and Kool-Aid packets.
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1: Your code that you need to enter right now for a chance to go see Harry Styles live in New York City is ROCK, R-O-C-K, ROCK. Enter that right now for a chance to win. And tomorrow morning, 10 a.m., we're going to have another chance for you to score that amazing trip to go see Harry Styles live at Madison Square Garden.

0: talk about things that we lost. 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
0: You know, I'm surprised I haven't done this also.

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1: There is a new family entertainment center that opened in the Hudson Valley, and I'll tell you about it. Hey, it's Alice and Kay. It's called Gallery Social. It's a new venue in Newburgh, and they had their soft opening in early June. This center sounds like a lot of fun, and I want to go. There's a variety of activities, including bowling, electronic darts. They even have a full kitchen and a bar. Most importantly, it's going to be a really popular spot for all ages. If you want to check it out, it's called Gallery Social, and it's in Newburgh. Congrats to them.
0: 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In New York City, Harry Styles.
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5: A little bit heavy on 84 eastbound. A crash off to the shoulder by 52 in Fishkill, causing some minor delays. Westbound side up to speed, getting into Orange County, moving across the span of the Newburgh Beacon Bridge. You pick up some company westbound, heading over to the thruway in Newburgh. Stop and go on the approach at the Mid-Hudson Bridge, heading into Dutchess County. Not too bad at the Kingston-Rhinecliff, heading in that direction. Route 9 southbound shows a brake check over by 9G in Rhinebeck. Northbound 9, a bit bunched up, heading through Wappingers Falls. 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
2: Trevor is helping me out with the joke of the day today. Yeah, here is what he sent me. Did you hear about the two guys who stole a calendar? 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Trevor, thank you so much for being part of the show. 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
17: A little bit heavy on 84 eastbound. A crash off to the shoulder by 52 in Fishkill, causing some minor delays. Westbound side up to speed, getting into Orange County, moving across the span of the Newburgh Beacon Bridge. You pick up some company westbound, heading over to the thruway in Newburgh. Stop and go on the approach at the Mid-Hudson Bridge, heading into Dutchess County. Not too bad at the Kingston-Rhinecliff, heading in that direction. Route 9 southbound, just a brake check over by 9G and Rhinebeck. Northbound 9, a bit bunched up, heading through Wappingers Falls. 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
21: Here's the Light FM weatherology forecast. Lows level off around 56. Tonight, under mainly clear skies, sunshine mixed with clouds at times. Tomorrow, slight chance of thunderstorms. Daytime highs approaching 82. 61 tomorrow night, thunderstorms likely. Mid-80s Friday, with a chance for isolated rain showers. Cooler Saturday, with highs in the low 80s and scattered showers possible. I'm meteorologist Jennifer Wojcicki. Get weather anytime by using your Light FM app. Currently, it's 81 degrees.
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1: Coming up tomorrow, some cool girl summer binges, so you can join in, Sam. 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
1: I feel by the wayside like everyone else. I hate you, I hate you, I hate you, but I was just kidding myself. 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

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But as you are thinking about the start of your day tomorrow, your work day, all that you've got on your agenda, at 10 a.m., listen right here. We got another chance for you to go see Harry Styles in New York City. 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
1: I love that there are free summer lunch programs available for Hudson Valley students this summer. 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And this could range from free breakfast or lunch, and sometimes even both. Well, the City of Port Jervis School District is offering their free summer food program from July 8th to August 26th. And another one is the Poughkeepsie City School District. They're giving away free breakfast and lunch from July 6th to August 28th. Feel free to share this with any parents or guardians of children in the Hudson Valley.
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5: Slowing down a little bit on 84 westbound, a bit busy over by 52 in Fishkill. Then you've got some more delays heading into Orange County, moving across the span of the Newburgh Beacon Bridge. You stay sluggish on 84 westbound, heading toward the thruway in Newburgh. 9W, a great ride, looking good.

0: Good, both up and down, moving between Marlboro and Esopus. Nice and quiet on the approach at the Mid-Hudson Bridge heading into Dutchess County. Up to speed at the Kingston-Rhinecliff heading in that direction. Might need an extra minute or two on 55 eastbound by Titusville Road in Poughkeepsie. 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

0: The big cue today, the average American is saying that if they are accepting that invite to go to a wedding, they are spending at least this much money. How much is it? George, his niece is getting married, and he's like, I have a hotel stay. I have the gift. We also had another gift for one of the earlier parties for families. He's like, it's adding up quite fast. He knows at least he'll be spending $1,000 because it's not a here wedding. It's a far away wedding. The average amount that people are saying right here in America, if they are invited to a wedding, this is what they anticipate that they will be spending on average, $600 to attend one wedding.
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4: Slowing down a little bit on 84 westbound, a bit busy over by 52 in Fishkill. Then you've got some more delays heading into Orange County, moving across the span of the Newburgh Beacon Bridge. You stay sluggish on 84 westbound, heading toward the thruway in Newburgh. 9W, a great ride, looking good, both up and down, moving between Marlboro and Esopus. Nice and quiet on the approach at the Mid-Hudson Bridge, heading into Dutchess County. Up to speed at the Kingston-Rhinecliff, heading in that direction. Might need an extra minute or two on 55 eastbound by Titusville Road in Poughkeepsie. 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
8: Here's the Light FM weatherology forecast. Lows of aloft around 56. Tonight, under mainly clear skies. Sunshine mixed with clouds at times. Tomorrow, slight chance of thunderstorms. Daytime highs approaching 82. 61 tomorrow night, thunderstorms likely. Mid-80s Friday, with a chance for isolated rain showers. Cooler Saturday, with highs in the low 80s and scattered showers possible. I'm meteorologist Jennifer Wojcicki. Get weather anytime by using your Light FM app. Currently, it's 80 degrees.
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1: Coming up tomorrow, some cool girl summer binges, so you can join in, Sam. Mm-hmm. And also, we're going to make some summer treats with ice cream and Kool-Aid packets.
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0: We were just talking about weddings and how the average price to attend one is now about $600. Becky, what's going on this summer for you?
1: We have a whole wedding palooza going on in our family. Four weddings this summer.
0: Oh my goodness, that's a lot. How are you paying for it?
1: I don't know. It is so expensive. And of course, you can't wear the same outfit to all of them.
0: No.
1: So yeah, new outfits for every single one.
0: Well, at least you'll have a new wardrobe. Hopefully you can wear those dresses at another location at some point. Yeah. Wedding stories, how much are you spending and how many are you going to this summer? Let me know. You can chat with me on our app.

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0: Sandy, what is your wedding fun this summer?
1: We only have one wedding to go to this summer. Huh? And it is my nephew.
0: Oh, nice.
1: And I am his godmother.
0: Oh.
1: So obviously I have to go.
0: Well, yeah.
1: But it's in Hawaii. So, yeah, to change.
0: Yeah.
1: Very expensive.
0: A little bit more than like that average $600. Well, how happy.

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Neither does the variety. 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

0: Trending now in the Hudson Valley.
1: There's a bunch of ways that we can cool off right here in the Hudson Valley this summer. Hey, it's Allison Kay, from local swimming holes to beaches and public pools. But when it comes to beaches, that's my top favorite. There's Kingston Point Beach in Kingston that a lot of people love. Then there's Minnewaska Lake Beach, and that's in Gardner. But one of my favorites is Lake Superior State Park, and that's in Bethel, because when you go there, it has a lot of nature vibes. So pretty. And then in addition to hanging out on the beach, you can also have a picnic. So this is your sign to cool off the natural way outside this summer in the Hudson Valley.
0: 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Imagine singing along to As It Was with 20,000 other Harry Styles fans. 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
2: No overnight road work yet, so slow you down on the thruway northbound. Looking good heading into New Paltz and Kingston from 84 in Newburgh. Up to speed on the approach at the Mid-Hudson Bridge heading into Dutchess County. Great ride at the Kingston-Rhinecliffe Bridge in both directions. 44 westbound, just a couple of slow-moving cars over by DeGarmo Road in Arlington. Route 9 southbound, a little bit slow over by Myers Corners Road in Wappingers Falls. Doing fine on the Taconic Bolt up and down approaching Salt Point Turnpike. 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

0: Christina is listening on our app while she's making supper tonight in her kitchen. And you had a question?
1: I heard you talking about weddings, and I just don't know what is the norm, what is acceptable. I was invited to a family member's bridal party for bridal shower. So I went to that. I bought a gift. And the wedding is in a couple of months. Planning to go to that, do I buy another gift? How much am I required to spend? I just don't even know.
0: Let's look it up together in ChatGPT, okay?
1: Okay.
0: I'm in a similar situation as well, and this is going to happen to me next summer also. What ChatGPT says is you are generally not required to buy both a bridal shower gift and a wedding gift. So if you already went all in on the bridal shower gift and that was what you can do financially, that's fine. Show up, celebrate at the wedding. You could also give something little at the wedding, whatever works best for you. Yeah, I wouldn't stress too much about it though.
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17: No overnight road work yet, so slow you down on the thruway northbound. Looking good heading into New Paltz and Kingston from 84 in Newburgh. Up to speed on the approach at the Mid-Hudson Bridge heading into Dutchess County. Great ride at the Kingston-Rhinecliff Bridge in both directions. 44 westbound, just a couple of slow-moving cars over by DeGarmo Road in Arlington. Route 9 southbound, a little bit slow over by Myers Corners Road in Wappingers Falls. Doing fine on the Taconic, both up and down, approaching Salt Point Turnpike. 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
21: Here's the Light FM weatherology forecast. Lows of aloft around 56. Tonight, under mainly clear skies. Sunshine mixed with clouds at times. Tomorrow, slight chance of thunderstorms. Daytime highs approaching 82. 61 tomorrow night, thunderstorms likely. Mid-80s Friday, with a chance for isolated rain showers. Cooler Saturday, with highs in the low 80s and scattered showers possible. I'm meteorologist Jennifer Wojcicki. Get weather anytime by using your Light FM app. Currently, it's 80 degrees.
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1: Coming up tomorrow, some cool girl summer binges, so you can join in, Sam. 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

0: My name is John Tesh. You're plugged into the Intelligence for Life program. And question for you, can you change a flat tire? Apparently, 60% of the population cannot. And forget about changing the oil. Nearly 75% of us drivers have no clue how to do that. This is according to the American Automotive IQ survey of 2,000 car owners. They found that most people have no idea how to perform routine car repairs and maintenance. And the younger drivers know the least. So we boomers apparently know the most. I used to, anyway. Nearly 60% of boomers said they know how to drive a stick shift. 60% would know how to add coolant if their car overheated. Well, on the new cars, you can't find it. But every generation under baby boomers knows less and less, according to the survey. And you can probably guess why. It's because newer cars, yeah, they are more high tech. I tried to find the battery in my car not long ago. Didn't go well. Fewer kids, they grow up learning how to tinker with cars. Fewer do. And stick shifts aren't nearly as common now as they were when boomers learned how to drive. Agree? Disagree? I hang out at Facebook.com/John Tesh.
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0: 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I'll share every detail next. 94.3 Light FM.

0: Alrighty, let's talk about being more productive instead of worrying about how to manage your time. You ready? Focus more on how you manage your energy. Oh, that's good. Because unless you have the energy to work on tasks, nothing will get done, no matter how much extra time you have. This comes from behavioral scientist Dr. Nick Hobson. So how does he recommend finding extra energy to get more done? Most importantly, he says you have to master your ultradian rhythms. That's what regulates our energy and ability to focus throughout the day. Ultradian rhythms go in 90-minute cycles and cause our attention to peak and dip. So how can we tell when an ultradian rhythm is winding down? When you find yourself yawning or daydreaming, getting the urge to check your phone, or struggling to focus. So to get your focus back and ramp up for another cycle, take 10 minutes to just walk around and get your blood flowing, or call a friend, or do what I do, you eat a healthy snack. Almonds are recommended. Those are proven ways to restore your energy so your brain can refocus for the next 90-minute ultradian rhythm cycle. And then you have to do one thing at a time. Each time we switch tasks, we lose focus and our brain has to play catch up. But Dr. Hobson says we're going to get more done by working exclusively on one thing for those 90 minutes before taking a break while our ultradian rhythm is dipping and then switching to something else. I like this a lot.
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0: And up next, do you or somebody you know have a first date coming up? Experts say if you treat that first date just like a job interview, you'll increase your odds of finding the one. 94.3 Light FM.

0: From our dating and relationship files, and do you or somebody you know have a first date coming up? If you treat it like a job interview, treat the first date like a job interview, you will increase your odds of finding the one. This is according to career coach and recruiter Danden Zhu. She says, just as today's employers sort through more than 100 applications for any given job on average, you'll likely have to go on dozens of what amount to first dates before you meet your perfect match. So here's how to make those dates count. First, before you get there, write down your core values and relationship goals, including your deal breakers. Then be prepared to ask questions that reflect your goals. For example, if you want to meet a man who respects women, Zhu recommends asking, what's your relationship like with your mom? In other words, feel free to skip the small talk. Ask some serious questions. Because if somebody isn't ready to give serious answers, even on a first date, they're not ready for a serious relationship. Also, make the first date about coffee, not dinner. In other words, don't commit to something lasting longer than a job interview, which is 30 minutes tops. Remember, first dates are about first impressions and screening as many, quote, candidates as possible. Zhu says you can always schedule more dates if you feel sparks. And then if you do start dating, give them at least 90 days to show they're a good fit. Zhu says that's the standard probationary period companies give new hires. And within 90 days, you're going to know if you're ready to get more serious with your new romantic interest or not. And if you're not, Zhu says it's totally fine to fire the person, so to speak, and move on to interviewing the next round of relationship candidates. Get it?
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0: John Tesh with Gib Gerard, and research from Harvard Medical School finds that we should make our appetizer a hug. This is the happy hormone oxytocin. If you get a surge of that before you eat, it helps you eat less and burn more calories. The researchers say all we need to do is hug a loved one, or even just get a hug Leroy wherever he is right here. The dog.
1: So the benefits of the hug and being good in terms of feeling connected and de-stressed, which is what oxytocin does. It makes you feel connected and comfortable and safe. Is always going to be good for your diet and how you process and metabolize food. So all of those things are great. But if I go to a wedding and they walk around and they say, hey, I heard on Intelligence for Your Life, the John Tesh radio show, that a hug makes the best appetizer. So instead of hors d'oeuvres, we're just going to give you guys hugs. I'm leaving the wedding. Yeah. Just want you to know.
0: Well, you can amplify your appetizer with a hug. How about that?
1: How about that? Yeah. And make sure it's somebody you know, though, because nobody wants the random stranger to hug you.
0: Not nowadays, anyway. 94.3 Light FM.

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0: Right here and now is the absolute easiest thing you and I can do to bring down our blood pressure. Just eat more fiber. The journal Hypertension found that simply eating 5 more grams of fiber every day, the amount in one apple, reduces both your systolic and diastolic blood pressure by more than 2 points. Don't like apples? Try a serving of oats or beans instead.
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0: Oh. Welcome back to Intelligence for Your Life. And do you remember the last nice thing somebody said to you? Maybe not, because we do tend to remember criticisms more than compliments. It's a fact. It's called, quote, a negativity bias. I've spoken to you about this before. Our brain hangs on to negative thoughts longer than positive ones. It's a protective response because our brain is trying to prevent us from making mistakes or bad decisions. It's the same reason we remember nightmares more than happy dreams. But we need positive thoughts to stay encouraged in life. So researchers recommend writing down the good things people say to you. All of them. Keep them in a journal. According to the National Institute for Physiological Sciences in Japan, compliments help improve our performance in the same way receiving a cash bonus does. The researchers also discovered that the same area of the brain, the striatum, is activated when a person is rewarded with a compliment or cash. Compliments boost our mood, and when we receive one, we're more likely to give one to somebody else, and it does create a chain of positivity. So, to remember compliments more, write them down, and you'll never again suffer from your brain's, quote, negativity bias.
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2: Hudson Valley weather. Here's the Light FM weatherology forecast. Mainly clear tonight with a low of 56. Slight chance for storms. Tomorrow, high temperatures reach up to 82, a mix of clouds and sun. Cloudy skies expected. Tomorrow night, thunderstorms likely. Lows dip down to about 61. Mid-80s, Friday, with a chance for isolated showers. Cooler, Saturday, with highs in the low 80s and showers. I'm meteorologist Jennifer Wojcicki. Get weather anytime by using your Light FM app. Currently, 79. 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